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1: From the Sky News Centre at 2. Sir Keir Starmer spent last night holding crunch talks with ministers ahead of an expected challenge to his leadership later, where streeting supporters say he'll launch a bid to oust the Prime Minister. The uncertainty over the PM's future continued yesterday, overshadowing the state opening of Parliament, while Jonathan Brash became the first Labour MP to call for Sir Keir to step down on the floor of the Commons.
2: People are desperate for hope. And for however difficult it may be for many on these benches to admit, it is now clear to me that this Prime Minister can no longer provide that hope.
1: Six people who've been in isolation in hospitals since returning from a virus-stricken cruise ship are being allowed to go home. Health officials say none of them have displayed any symptoms of hantavirus. Nigel Farage is facing an investigation from Parliament's Sleaze watchdog after a billionaire donor gifted him £5 million. The Reform UK leader says it wasn't a political donation, so he didn't need to declare it. Donald Trump could use his state visit to China to urge President Xi Jinping to put pressure on Iran. The US president's arrived in Beijing alongside bosses from tech, finance and agricultural companies. To sport, and the Scottish Premiership title will go down to the final day after a dramatic night. Celtic kept their hopes alive with a late controversial penalty to beat Motherwell 3-2. Meanwhile, leaders Hearts kept the advantage with a 3-0 win over Falkirk. Boss Derek McInnes says their rivals were lucky that a poor VAR decision went their way.
3: If I'm Motherwell, I'm really disappointed with that. I haven't seen it again. I've seen it before I came out to speak to you, and I think it's so poor that they've been given that penalty, and it looks as if they've been given it. And we have to realise we're up against everything.
1: Hearts will lift a trophy on Saturday if they avoid defeat when the top two meet at Parkhead. And Manchester City boosted their Premier League title hopes with a comfortable 3-0 victory against Crystal Palace. City are just 2 points behind leaders Arsenal with 2 games left to play. That's the latest. I'm Stevie Shillinglaw.

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1: From the Sky News Centre at 3. Sir Keir Starmer's office says he retains full confidence in Wes Streeting as Health Secretary, even though he's plotting to oust the Prime Minister. His allies say he'll step down from the government later and launch a leadership challenge. This all emerged on the day of the King's speech, where His Majesty set out the government's agenda. Lib Dem leader Sir Ed Davey says it was a surreal day in Parliament.
2: Everyone in this House and everyone in the country know this Prime Minister may soon not be in power. Not in place for his own programme, not able to deliver these promises.
1: Six people from the UK who were on the cruise ship at the centre of a hantavirus outbreak have been discharged from hospital quarantine. They'll now be self-isolating at home. Donald Trump could use his state visit to China to urge President Xi Jinping to put pressure on Iran. The US president's in Beijing alongside bosses from tech, finance and agricultural companies. Our US correspondent Mark Stone says it's a trip that was delayed due to the situation in the Middle East.
3: Clearly the Chinese are aligned with Tehran. They are impacted by the economic situation as a result of the Strait of Hormuz. They'd like this over just like everyone else would. Are they going to offer Trump any help with that? Will Trump ask for help? Big questions.
1: In other news, and the bodies of three women have been pulled from the sea near Brighton Pier. Police are now investigating what happened in the early hours of yesterday morning. To sport and victory for leaders Hearts and closest rivals Celtic mean the Scottish Premiership title will be decided on the final day when they face each other at Parkhead. Hearts' 3-0 win over Falkirk at Tynecastle kept them a point clear at the top, while the controversial stoppage time penalty earned Celtic a dramatic 3-2 victory at Motherwell. Rangers, meanwhile, suffered a fourth straight defeat as they lost 2-1 at home to Hibs. And Manchester City boosted their Premier League title hopes with a comfortable 3-0 victory against Crystal Palace. City are just 2 points behind the leaders Arsenal with 2 games left to play. That's the latest. I'm Stevie Shillingwell.

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Act one was where we met. 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
1: From the Sky News Centre at 4. So Keir Starmer's been meeting ministers and Labour MPs as his leadership appears to be in turmoil. It follows rumours yesterday that Wes Streeting could quit as Health Secretary as soon as today. Mr Streeting hasn't made any public comment, but it's understood he could be preparing to try to oust the Prime Minister. Dave Ward from the Communication Workers Union speculates as to why he'd go now.
2: Clearly Wes Streeting believes that it's better to go sooner. And I think part of that is because maybe, you know, he realises that if it was left longer, there would be other candidates in the race.
1: Donald Trump has thanked Xi Jinping for an honour like few have ever seen as his two-day state visit to China gets underway. At a bilateral meeting between the two nations, Xi Jinping said China and the US should be partners and not rivals. Six people from the UK who were on the cruise at the centre of the hantavirus outbreak have been discharged from hospital quarantine. They'll now be self-isolating at home. Nigel Farage is facing an investigation from Parliament's sleaze watchdog after a billionaire donor gifted him £5 million. The Reform UK leader says it wasn't a political donation, so he didn't need to declare it. Now to sport, and Manchester City boosted their Premier League title hopes with a comfortable 3-0 victory against Crystal Palace. The win keeps Pep Guardiola's team 2 points behind the leaders Arsenal with two games left to play.
3: Yeah, really pleased. Try to be alive until, you know, next game is Bournemouth and now focus in the final.
1: City face Chelsea in the FA Cup final on Saturday. Meanwhile, victories for leaders Hearts and closest rivals Celtic mean the Scottish Premiership title will be decided on the final day when they face each other at Parkhead. Hearts' 3-0 win over Falkirk at Tynecastle kept them a point clear at the top, while a controversial stoppage time penalty earned Celtic a dramatic 3-2 victory at Motherwell. Rangers suffered a fourth straight defeat, however, they lost 2-1 at home to Hibs. That's the latest. I'm Stevie Schillinglaw.

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1: From the Sky News Centre at 5, Donald Trump has thanked Xi Jinping for an honour like few have ever seen as he begins his two-day state visit to China. At a bilateral meeting between the two nations in Beijing, Xi Jinping said China and the US should be partners and not rivals. Sir Keir Starmer could be facing one of the toughest days of his leadership following rumours that his health secretary is set to resign. Yesterday, allies of Wes Streeton claimed he was preparing to quit today and try to run for Prime Minister. Here is Labour peer Baroness Thangham Debonair.
2: He needs 80 more people, well, one including him, he needs 81 total, 80 more Labour MPs to put their names in public, in a public document, to his name. This all makes Keir Starmer look stronger every day. He's actually getting on with governing.
1: Meanwhile, Downing Street says it has full confidence in Wes Streeting as Health Secretary. Six people from the UK who were on the cruise ship at the centre of a hantavirus outbreak have been discharged from hospital. They'll now be self-isolating at home. Trust in water companies has fallen to record lows as household bills soar across England and Wales. A report shows Thames Water ranked the least trusted provider. Now to sport, and victories for leaders Hearts and closest rivals Celtic mean the Scottish Premiership title will be decided on the final day. Hearts' 3-0 win over Falkirk kept them a point clear at the top, while a controversial stoppage time penalty earned Celtic a dramatic 3-2 victory at Motherwell. And boss Martin O'Neill says he felt the decision to award the spot kick was correct.
3: He got a penalty, which looks as if it's pretty clear cut. Has he given it for the... Has given it for the handball and also an elbow on top of that there as well too. But obviously I'm delighted for the team and delighted for the supporters and as I said too, phenomenal heart by the team.
1: And Manchester City boosted their Premier League title hopes with a comfortable 3-0 victory against Crystal Palace. City are now just 2 points behind the leaders Arsenal with two games left to play. That's the latest. I'm Stevie Schillinglaw.

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1: From the Sky News Centre at 6, Donald Trump's two-day state visit to China got underway with warm words from the Chinese president.
2: China and the United States both stand to gain from cooperation and lose from confrontation. We should be partners, not rivals. We should help each other succeed and prosper together and find the right way for major countries to get along well with each other in the new era.
1: Xi Jinping welcomed the U.S. president to Beijing and congratulated America on 250 years of independence. The two leaders are expected to discuss trade and the conflict in the Middle East, with Donald Trump wanting China to take a more active role in reopening the Strait of Hormuz. Sir Keir Starmer could be facing one of the toughest days of his leadership following rumours his health secretary is expected to resign today. Yesterday, allies of Wes Streeting claimed he was preparing to quit and to try to run for Prime Minister. The world's first breath test for laughing gas is going to be trialled by two British police forces to try to curb drug driving. The device can detect whether a user has inhaled nitrous oxide for up to 2 hours beforehand. Trust in water companies has fallen to a record low. Studies found fewer people think charges are fair, while there are also concerns about sewage pollution and flooding. Manchester City kept their Premier League title hopes alive with a 3-0 win against Crystal Palace. The victory means they move to within 2 points of leaders Arsenal. Boss Pep Guardiola says he's proud of his team's performance.
3: We played really, really good. I know the transition of them is tough, the set pieces is tough, but yeah, we did it with passion, and I think we make the game we should play.
1: And wins for leaders Hearts and Celtic means the Scottish Premiership will be decided on the final day when they face each other at Parkhead. Hearts' 3-0 win over Falkirk at Tynecastle kept them a point clear at the top. That's the latest. I'm Faye De Silva.

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1: From the Sky News Centre at 7, Xi Jinping has welcomed Donald Trump to Beijing's Great Hall at the start of his two-day visit to China.
2: There are those that say this is maybe the biggest summit ever. They can never remember anything like it. But it's an honor to be with you. It's an honor to be your friend. And the relationship between China and the USA is going to be better than ever before.
1: The meeting between the two apparently overran by around 40 minutes. It's understood the Chinese leader told the US president that differences over Taiwan could bring their two countries to clashes or conflict. They're also expected to discuss trade and the Iran war. The Prime Minister's preparing for another bruising day in Westminster. Sir Keir Starmer's health secretary is reportedly planning to resign today in a potential leadership bid. Meanwhile, Angela Rayner's settled her unpaid tax bill, paving the way for her to also potentially stand. The former Deputy Prime Minister has been cleared by HMRC over the £40,000 she owed on a flat near Brighton. Breathalysers for laughing gas will be used by two British police forces in a world-first trial. The devices can detect whether someone's inhaled nitrous oxide for up to 2 hours beforehand. Our reporter, Barnaby Papadopoulos, tells us why the drug's dangerous.
3: It only affects drivers for about 1 to 5 minutes, but it can cause dizziness. And back in 2023, three teenagers actually died when a car they were driving crashed at around 100 miles an hour, and the driver was seen in a video using nitrous oxide shortly before.
1: It's feared women are being forced to turn to loan sharks due to so-called coerced debt racked up by abusive partners. Scottish Women's Aid says loans are being taken out in victims' names. And Manchester City boosted their Premier League title hopes with a 3-0 victory against Crystal Palace. Hearts and Celtic go head-to-head in a title-deciding clash for the Scottish Premiership on the final day of the season after both picking up wins yesterday. That's the latest.

The Speckled Hen is one of Ireland's oldest pubs. 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
1: From the Sky News Centre at 8. The Chancellor says the latest data showing the economy is growing proves now is not the time to put stability at risk. Figures show it expanded by 0.6% over the first 3 months of the year. Chief Secretary to the Treasury James Murray says the country's on the right path.
2: Despite the fact the Prime Minister took the right decision not to follow Trump into the war in Iran, it's going to have an impact on us. But what this shows is that the Chancellor has the right economic plan, which puts us in a stronger position to weather any impacts that come our way because of what's happening in the Middle East.
1: Meanwhile, the comments come ahead of a suspected leadership challenge by a cabinet colleague. Health Secretary Wes Streeting is reportedly ready to put his name forward to try to take the Prime Minister's job. Sir Keir Starmer says if he does, it'll cause chaos in government. Elsewhere, the PM's former deputy's been cleared by the taxman of deliberate wrongdoing over the case that led to her stepping down from her cabinet position. HMRC had been investigating whether Angela Rayner deliberately avoided paying the higher rate of stamp duty when she bought a flat near Brighton. The president of China has met his American counterpart in Beijing. Donald Trump called Xi Jinping his friend earlier. The Scottish Premiership title will go to the final day after a dramatic night. Celtic kept their hopes alive with a late controversial penalty to beat Motherwell 3-2, while leaders Hearts kept the advantage with a 3-0 win over Falkirk. Boss Derek McInnes says their rivals were lucky that a poor VAR decision went their way.
3: You heard Celtic got a 96 minute penalty and it was going to VAR, and they were checking it. You just assume what's happened is they get the penalty, and having seen it again, I think it's disgusting. It is. I don't think it's a penalty kick.
1: And Manchester City kept their Premier League title hopes alive. It follows a 3-0 win against Crystal Palace. That's the latest. I'm Faye De Silva.

Peter Gabriel there. Sledgehammer, morning everyone. Yes, I am back. I'll try not to go away for a little while. I've had a... Ooh, hang on. Can't hear myself. There we are. There we are. Don't go away, anybody. There we are. There we are. Hit all the right buttons and eventually I can hear myself again. That's good. Okay, yeah, I am back. I've been away for a few weeks. I did warn you. But now the quizzes are all back today, with everything else that you'd expect to get from me on the morning show. Traffic and travel, news and weather, that will be where it should be, being a Thursday. Yep, what have we got? It's, beat the intro, isn't it? Yeah, beat the intro in reverse. 2 seconds, that's where we're, I haven't forgotten where we were. Yeah, nearly had. Down to 2 seconds today, got a goodie for you, and the anagram. I will set it today, but I won't give you the answer until tomorrow. No change there. A couple of senior moments, they will be coming up. But around the senior moments time, I've got something for you to think about. Not exactly a competition, but it's a sort of a three in a row and what's the connection sort of thing. But that's just for you to mull over when we get there. I'll give you some good warning, if I remember. What else have I got to say? Oh, yes, if you want to get in contact, please do. Certainly with the quizzes and so on. Text and WhatsApp is 07... I can read it, 07486-893-247. The email is studio@belfast89.com. The telephone number 02890-2389-89. You can send me an app if you've got... No, you can send me a zap if you've got the app. Oh, yeah, what else have I got to say? You can listen to us smart speakers, but then if you listen to us, you know you can. I'll just say louder. That will do for now. I've got to read all the labels. That's trouble when you're away for a few weeks. You lose those sort of motor, what do you call, motor motions or whatever. So I've got to read. Press this button next. That should give us some music. Oh, it does.

the Dixie Cups there with Aiko Aiko. Let's say good morning to a few people. Rob was straight in there and said, morning, Mike, welcome back. Yes, it's nice to be back. I do miss doing this show, you know. Malachi's there also. He says, hi, Mike, back in the cockpit. Good day, sir. And yes, indeed, back behind the controls where I belong. And what's Malachi done? Yes, the weekly motor's cleaned and ready for the next shower of rain, and the boots and the birds are sorted. Good man, Malachi. Who else is out there? Yeah, Glenn, Gatwick Glenn is there. Sent me his weather down there from down at Gatwick, Crawley, Sussex, isn't it? Yeah. What's it say for you? 8 degrees, feels like 5. You're going to have a high of 12. Look at our weather later. I haven't got that far. And Sharon's there as well. Good morning, Sharon. She said, did I just imagine it? Or did you say the 14th of April? Could have done first day back. 14th of May, I meant. If we lost a month, I apologise. It means I'm about to go away again. But no, I'm not. No, I'm not. Okay, that's where we stand. 12 minutes past 8. Let's have our first look at the traffic and travel. Okay, here we go. On the roads, first of all, it's looking a bit busy out there this morning. It's busy. M1 from Junction 8 Blairs to Junction 6 Saintfield Road. M1 from the services to Broadway. M2 from the Hill section through to Nelson Street. The A12 West Link from Diver Street towards the M2, M3. The A8 M towards Sandy Knowles and the Grosvenor Road into town. Also, there's a note here. Traffic signals on the Stuartstown Road at the Shores Road Junction are currently out. I wonder where they've gone. So do approach with caution so it can all get sorted. Look at the airports. City Airport and International Airport. They must have known us coming back because we're getting a hunky-dory to both of them. Well done, guys. I'll keep my eye on you. See if we can keep it like that. That's your traffic and travel for now. Belfast 89. It's B.A. Robertson.

B.A. Robertson there with Bang Bang. Do you know, I quite often, it's silly, when I'm doing a radio show, and this is true, I sort of wake up in the morning and there's a tune in my head. And so often I think, all right, I'll start the show with that. And I woke up for some reason at 3 o'clock this morning with that song, but I couldn't get to the chorus. I couldn't get the bang bang the mighty four. It was the bit before that. I thought, what song is that? What? And it took me about 10 minutes to realise, and I fell asleep. Then I didn't open the show with it, but at least I played it. Yeah, Bay Robertson, Bang Bang. Okay, moving on.

0: Killer Queen, fading away into the background. I should have warned you, there's a competition coming up now. Yes! First got Beat the Intro. Not any Beat the Intro, Beat the Intro in reverse. 2 seconds is all you get. Yeah, if you haven't heard it before, we start at 5 seconds, then four, then three. Today we're at two, and we will go down to 1/32nd of a second. And in all the years I've been doing this, I've never beaten you all. Let's give it another go, shall we? So, what I've done, gone into the start of a very well-known track, taken out the first 2 seconds, flipped it round the other way. And all you have to do is try to identify it. Simples, as they say. Okay, if you know what it is, don't forget the numbers. Text and WhatsApp 07486 893 247. The email is studio@belfast89.com. Telephone number 02890 238989, or the app has got a zap on it. Okay, what's this the start of? Do you want it again? That's all you get. Am I going to win? Of course not.
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Big round of applause for Peter Frampton. Yes, I asked you, does anyone know what this is? Well, Kevin was the first one. He phoned up before I'd even finished speaking to you. And when I went to say, well, lots of people get it right, I said, no, tell them they're all wrong. So just for Kevin's ears, Kevin, you're the only one that got it right. Really. But for the rest of you, who else got it right? Don't listen, Kevin. Trevor's got it. Big Pickles. Brendy. Skipper. Dermot. Neil, who's painting in Carrick. What? Neil, come on, what are you painting in Carrick? You're painting a portrait, a building, your car. If you're painting a car, put you in touch with Malachy. Ethel's got it right as well. And Gatwick Glen. Well done, all of you. I'm sure more of you will get it. And in the next 5-10 minutes, I will give you the anagram as well. That will be coming up. And you can mull over that until tomorrow. Ooh, you have a go at it today. I will take your answers with no clues, and then you can be clueless. Yes, I forgot about the clueless thing. Oh, you lot that I've mentioned just now are clueless. Huh. Right, what am I going to do now? Oh, let's press it. I'll tell you what. I'm always late with the weather, aren't I? Let's do it early. Start again with a new aim to be early with weather. Okay, today, rather cloudy start with showers, perhaps some more persistent rain. At first in the far west, becoming brighter with some long sunny spells developing towards midday. Yeah, everyone out there on your sun lounges. The showers become lighter and less frequent. Maybe don't bother. Fresh northerly winds, strong in coastal parts. 13 degrees, they say, for today. Tonight, some good spells of evening sunshine and long, clear spells overnight. Just a few showers. A touch of frost possible. Oh, God, we've got the lot, haven't we? The winds are going to ease 2 degrees. 2 degrees. That's almost a cuddle-up alert. Tomorrow, Friday, sunny spells with a few showers around through the morning, but the afternoon looks largely dry with more in the way of sunshine. They keep mentioning that word, sunshine. The breeze is going to continue to ease. So that's better, but still only 13 degrees. And the outlook for the weekend and Monday, dry morning with sunny spells on Saturday, but cloud increasing with rain spreading across the country in the afternoon, sunny spells and occasionally heavy showers. Sunday, mostly cloudy. Guess what? With rain at times on Monday. Yeah, same old, some things don't change. Someone phoning. Hold the line, please. Let's have a quick look at what's happening on the roads before I answer that phone. Where's it gone? Yeah, here we go. Here's what's happening on the roads. Busy, the M1 from Junction 8 Polaris to Junction 6 Saintfield Road. The M1 from the services to Broadway. M2 from the Hill section through to Nelson Street. The A12 Westlink from Divis Street towards the M2 N3. A8M towards Sandy Knolls and Grosvenor Road into town. And that's what's happening on the roads. Well, look at it a bit. Look at the rest of it a bit later.

Foxy music. Oh, for the next 5 minutes. Okay, let's fade then. We had enough of that. I beat the intro in reverse. Got a few more people I've got right. Stephen in Four Winds. We had a good chat. And he's asked me to play a bit of music for me. I'll do that a bit later. Joe Burrows. Morning, Joe. Stephen Lowry out there in Western Australia. He knows what the answer is. And Deagle and Kathy, they've got it also. They all know what this is. Here it is again. And I said I would give you the anagram. Yes, let's give you the anagram. I'm going to give you three words, and you've got to rearrange the letters in those three words to give you something in the music world. Could be the name of a track, an artist, an album, a band, a venue, a radio station, a record label. Who knows? The words I'm giving you are Delhi Filmed OK. Delhi is spelled D-E-L-I. Filmed is F-I-L-M-E-D. And OK, as in the letters, OK. So Delhi, D-E-L-I. Filmed, F-I-L-M-E-D. And OK, OK. Rearrange that in that lot. It will give you something in the music world. I'm not giving you any clues today, not giving you any answers today. Got to get all that tomorrow. Can you be clueless? Let's find out. Now, I said right at the start of the show, I'm going to play three songs, not one after the other, because I'll speak in the middle. There's a connection between the next three songs I'm going to play. See if you can work out what it is.

So that's the first one. That's Leo Sayer, a one-man band. As I said, this is just something for you to sort of mull over, see if you can work out what the connection of these three tracks are. But before I go there, the anagram gave you Deli Filmed OK. That's D-E-L-I, Filmed, F-I-L-M-E-D, and OK. Gatwick Glen's got it, and Mike and Andy Town. They are the clueless anagram people at the moment. And as for Beat the Intro in Reverse... yeah, Malachy's now got that one. Malachy's got it. Okay, I was going to play this second track. What's the connection between this one and Leo Sayer's one-man band? It's Roger Daltrey giving it all away.

0: They are Roger Daughtry, Giving It All Away, which came after One Man Band by Leo Sayer. Gatwick Glenn has worked at the connection between those two, but there's a third song coming up, and that third song's coming up in the Senior Moments bit. Tracks that were around before the Beatles and the Stones. So, yes, when I throw in the next track I'm going to play, all three have a connection.
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A couple of senior moments there. That's Bobby Darin's Mac the Knife. Would have been his birthday today. Born this day in 1936. Sadly lost him in 1973, though. Now, the other senior moment I played was Adam Faith's Poor Me. So Adam Faith was the third in those little links, just to make you sort of have a little thought process. So the first of the three that were linked together was Leo Sayer and One Man Band. Now, Leo Sayer wrote Giving It All Away, or co-wrote Giving It All Away, for Roger Daughtry. And Leo Sayer was introduced to Roger Daughtry by Adam Faith, because Adam Faith at the time was Leo Sayer's manager. So that's how the three of those were all linked up. How conniving. Okay, talking about conniving, we better have a look, see what's happening on the roads and all the rest of it. Okay, it is busy. The M1 from Junction 3 to Broadway, the M2 from the Hill section through to Nelson Street, the A12 Westlink from Divis Street towards the M2, M3, and the A8M towards Sandy Knowles. Grosvenor Road into town is also busy. Just mind you, the traffic signals on the Stewarttown Road at the Shores Road Junction are currently out. They've gone out breakfast. So be prepared to give way until they all come back into work. What else have we got? The airports, the two of them are looking hunky-dory at the moment, so nothing much to mention. So I think that's all I can say. I think we better press another button. Belfast 89. Here's Wilson Pickett. I'll remind you of the quizzes in a minute. Enjoy.

Wilson Pickett there. I'm a midnight mover. Okay, let's remind you of the quizzy stuff. Beat the intro in reverse is this. Maliki is the last one over the line. Right, they're the clueless people. What you're looking for is a song that was released in October 1972 in the UK. It was a track from a very well-known album by this particular singer. It got to number 5 in the UK charts. There was also a lawsuit in 1974 accusing the writers of the song, the singer being one of them, that they had nicked some of Speedy Gonzales. Do you remember, you better come home, Speedy, some of that. Apparently they settled out of court. Does that help you? And the anagram is Delhi Filmed OK. DELIFILMED and OK. OK. OK, OK. Right, this is going to take us up to the news bit of Genesis. That's all? No, it's not. I'll be back, honestly, for a change.

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1: From the Sky News Centre at 9. The Chancellor says now is not the time to put our economic stability at risk as the threat of a leadership contest looms over Downing Street. GDP has expanded by 0.6% over the first 3 months of the year. Wes Streeting's reportedly considering resigning today to put himself forward to front Labour. Meanwhile, the Health Secretary might not be the only one looking to put their name forward for Prime Minister. Angela Rayner has been cleared by the taxman of deliberate wrongdoing over the stamp duty on her Brighton flat. It paves the way for the former Deputy PM to run for Sir Keir Starmer's job. Speaking to ITV News, she didn't deny this.
2: I want to deliver as part of the team, and I've always said that it is a team effort.
3: Would you want to be leader?
2: We do have to have a leader, and we've got a leader, and I'm not going to go into hypotheticals, but...
3: Not ruling out potentially taking over.
2: But I have said that we have to do better.
1: Donald Trump and Xi Jinping have hailed the possibility of an historic year during the US president's trip to Beijing. But the Chinese leader said differences over Taiwan could bring their two countries to clashes or conflict. Two police forces in the south of England are trialling a laughing gas breathalyzer. The Class C drug can affect people's judgment on the road. Manchester City are now only 2 points behind Premier League leaders Arsenal after the 3-0 rout of Crystal Palace. City made 6 changes ahead of Saturday. Today's FA Cup final. For Palace manager Oliver Glasner, it was a case of deja vu.
4: I remember last year was a bit similar when we lost 5-2 here. We had a great start, but at the end we could have conceded 7 or 8 goals, and then it's just, we played the best team. We didn't manage minutes, so it's just going to City to get a point or even more, you need to do better.
1: Hearts boss Derek McInnes says a 99th minute penalty winner for Scottish Premiership title rivals Celtic was disgusting. The race to be named champions will go to a final day decider on Saturday. That's the latest. I'm Faye De Silver.

to me. I'm Mike Allen, you're listening to Belfast 89. This day in 1943, Jack Bruce was born. Gotta give a nod to that.

Yeah, Jack Bruce would have been his birthday. What a brilliant guy he was. Cream, of course, there. But before that, John Mayall's Blues Breakers, Graham Bond Organisation, even Manfred Mann for a while. So there we go. Would have been his birthday. Okay, let's have a little bit of a catch-up on the quizzy stuff, shall we? And we've got the anagram out there, and we've got Beat the Intro. Not any Beat the Intro, Beat the Intro in reverse. Let me remind you of the anagram, first of all. A few more people have got it. I've given you three words. Rearrange the letters in these three words, and it will give you something in the music world. And a number of you have got it already. The three words I'm giving you are Delhi, which is spelled D-E-L-I, Filmed, F-I-L-M-E-D, and OK, as in OK. Who's got it so far? Gatwick Glen, Mike and Andy Town, Trevor at Shankill Leisure Centre, Martin Brough, Shane, Stephen at Four Winds, and Brian in Belfast. They are all officially clueless when it comes to the anagram. So well done, guys. Anyone else want to join them? You've got about 50 minutes left. So Delhi, D-E-L-I, Filmed, F-I-L-M-E-D, and OK. OK. No clues today. Get all that lot tomorrow. OK, Beat the Intro in reverse. Not any Beat the Intro. Not any Beat the Intro in reverse. Beat the Intro in reverse. Oh, down to 2 seconds. You know what I mean. Anyway, this is what I've been giving you. Oh. Oh, why isn't it? Oh, it always happens, doesn't it? I'll forget that. Press that button first. Sorry, I've been away a few weeks. This is it. Now, once more. Okay, let's get some clues as to what that might be. A song was written by a very well-known duo, and one of that duo is the singer of the song. It's released in October 1972 in the UK. It was released in the States, got to number one in the States. It was this artist's first number one in the States, only got to number five in the UK. 1974, there was a lawsuit in Los Angeles on behalf of the composer, Buddy Kay. I remember Buddy Kay. He composed Speedy Gonzales. You better come home, Speedy Gonzales. And they said they'd nicked some of that and put it in the song. They settled out of court. I guess they could afford to. This singer, person who sings this, he's sold over 300 million records worldwide, making him one of the best-selling artists of all time. Plays the piano. Learned to play at an early age. Got a scholarship to the Royal Academy of Music. Oh, there's so much more I could tell you, but have you got it right? One more clue. 1967, both writers answered an advert in the New Musical Express paper, placed by a record company. They were looking for new songwriters. They put them together, and they were a bit successful. Here it is once more. That's it. That's your Beat the Intro in reverse. And the anagram again, Delhi, Filmed, OK, D-E-L-I, Filmed, F-I-L-M-E-D, and OK. OK, that's all you get.

There you go, Jay Rafferty there, and I got caught on the phone there. Why? There was the slight gap there. Because Philip gave me a call, and he knew what the answer to this was. So, Philip, that makes you the last one over the line. I'm sorry, such a quick phone call. Who else has got it like? We got to Malachi. Doris has got it right. Joe the Painter has got it right as well. Now, Joe the Painter says he should have been further up the list, but he didn't get a signal on his phone. We'll believe you, Joe. Paddy and Rosetta's got it. Brian and Belfast. And as I say, Philip has now got it as well. Philip, you're the last one over the line, despite having a very brief phone call from me. People must think I'm very rude. But when I look at the clock, I think, oh, I've got 15 seconds left. I've got to answer this call. Anyway, 13 minutes past nine is the time. Let's look at the traffic and travel. Okay. That bing bing is me saying I hadn't put the phone on properly. Right, there it is now. Okay, let's look at the traffic and travel. That's my first day back. Okay, what's happening on the roads? It's busy, the M1 from Junction 3 to Broadway, the M2 from the Hill section through to Nelson Street, the A12 West Link from Divis towards the M2, M3, the A8M towards Sandy Knolls and Grosvenor Road into town. And again, the traffic signals on the Stuartstown Road at the Shores Road Junction are out, so do be prepared to slow down. Both airports, they're still playing the game. They're both hunky-dory, nothing to report. Good on you guys. That's your traffic and travel for now. This is Sharon's choice for the day. Gin Blossoms is what they're called, and it's Hey Jealousy.

Right. Sharon's choice of the day. Great choice. That's a band called Gin Blossoms, an American band formed in the 80s. And that track, Hey Jealousy, came off their album called, and I love the name of the album, you won't forget it, New Miserable Experience. What a great name for an album. That's going to make you go out and buy it, isn't it? But yeah, that got well into the charts in the States when it came out. Nice choice. Thanks, Sharon. Philip was last over the line knowing what this was. Now it's Mary. Mary Gibson. Morning, Mary. Hope you're well. Okay. Stephen at Four Winds, he got on the phone earlier to me when he gave me the right answer to one of the quizzes. And let me remind you, while we're nattering, the anagram, Deli Filmed OK. D-E-L-I Filmed F-I-L M-E-D and okay. Okay. Come on, some secretaries sitting there. Work away at it. Get your boss to work it out. What was I going to say? Oh, yes, Stephen Four Winds got on the phone and he said, "Sing as you're back again." He said, "Here's a good song for you." And he dedicated it to me. Thank you, Stephen.

Mars from Stephen Forwyn's to me. Thank you very much. And it is nice to be home. I've been dashing around a lot in the last month or so, and it's good to be here, and the weather's not that bad. I've seen a lot worse where I've been. Where are we going now? Right, yeah, we're going off to an ad, and then when we come back, we will sort this thing out. I'm just reminding you of the clues I've given you. And that's just a 2 second beat, the intro. It was released October 72, got to number 5 in the UK charts, number 1 in the US charts. 1974, the person who wrote Speedy Gonzales, Buddy Kay, he took the writers to court saying, "You've nicked some of Speedy Gonzales, you better come home, Speedy Gonzales." But they settled out of court. 1974, the person who wrote Speedy Gonzales, Buddy Kay, he took the writers to court saying, "You've nicked some of Speedy Gonzales, you better come home, Speedy Gonzales." But they settled out of court. The guys, the singer was one of the songwriters.

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Ah, that's the Pipkins there, and Give Me That Thing. That was written by Albert Hammond, or co-written by Albert Hammond, also Mike Hazelwood. Albert Hammond, he of Free Electric Band and Never Rains in Southern California. Okay, let's sort this out. Oh, I've done it again. I'll get it right tomorrow. Let's sort this out. Beat the intro in reverse. Okay. Ethne and Rockabilly Liam are the last ones over the line at the moment. Just seeing if anyone else has got it. No, not yet. So I'm not going to repeat the clues. You've had the clues often enough. What I'm going to do is I'll give you, let's give you another 15, is it 15 seconds? I can't remember how long it is. Yes, I think it's 15 seconds. And then I'll tell you who's got it right. So here we go. Last chance to hear it. And here's your last time. Once the harmonica starts, no more right answers.

Okay, so who's got it right so far, and who's going to sneak in over the line? And, oh, stuff is coming already. No, we're not there yet. Okay, who's got it? Kevin, Trevor, Big Pickles, Brendy, Skipper, Dermot, Neil, Painting and Carrick, Ethel, Gatwick, Glenn, Stephen and Four Winds, Joe Burrows, Stephen Lowry in Western Australia, g'day, Deagle and Kathy, Malachi, Doris and Joe the Painter. No, I think we stop at Malachi because they were all clueless. Then we go to Doris, Joe the Painter, Paddy and Rosetta, Brian and Belfast, Philip, Mary Gibson, Ethne and Rockabilly Liam. Now let me look, has anyone come in later than them, or is Rockabilly the last? Oh, here we go. Morning, Sharon. Again, there you are. Sharon has

got it right. Well done, Sharon. 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Let me see. Vicky. Vicky's got it right. So we've got Sharon and Vicky. Is there someone else? I thought there was. No, Sharon and Vicky, you are the last two over the line. So if you wouldn't mind linking arms... And Kevin and Trevor, perhaps you would hold the finishing tape for them as they go through, as if it was the marathon being run under 2 hours for the first time. Okay, let me remind you, this is what I gave you. What did it come from? It came from this. Crocodile Rock, Elton John. Be 1 second next week.

Yeah, there's the old Speedy Gonzales. La, la, la, la. Oh, someone else has come in. Let's check the timing on it. Yes, Hugh, I will give that to you. Hugh Campbell's got in touch, and he knew it was Crocodile Rock. Well done, Hugh. Right. There'll be another one of those next week. As I say, we'll be down to 1 second of Beat the Intro in Reverse. I had to work out what it is. Let me remind you of the anagram. Delhi filmed okay. Delhi is D-E-L-I, filmed F-I-L-M-E-D, and okay. Gatwick Glen, Mike and Andy Town, Trevor at Shankill Leisure Centre, Martin Brough Shane, Stephen at Four Winds, and Brian in Belfast. They've got it with no clues, so they're officially clueless. And Rockabilly Liam said, oh, any clues? I said, no, tomorrow. He said, oh, yes, it's Thursday today. See the service I give you? I even tell you what day of the week it is. As well as the weather. Okay, cloudy start with showers today. Perhaps more persistent rain in the west. Becoming brighter, longer sunny spells developing towards midday. Showers can become light and less frequent. Winds can be strong along the coast, 13 degrees tonight. Some good spells of evening sunshine, long clear spells overnight. Could be a touch of frost, though, in sheltered spots. 2 degrees it's going to go down to. Tomorrow, Friday, sunny spells, a few showers around through the morning, but the afternoon looks largely dry and some sunshine. Still breezy, but that's going to ease down. 13 degrees again tomorrow, and the outlook for the weekend and Monday, dry morning with sunny spells on Saturday, but cloud increasing with rain spreading across the country in the afternoon. Sunny spells and occasionally heavy showers on Sunday, then mostly cloudy with rain at times on Monday. That's what your weather's got. Take a big deep breath, have a quick look, see what's happening with the traffic, and oh, it's eased up a bit. Yeah, it's busy on the following routes: the M1 from Junction to Broadway, the M2 from the Hill section through to Nelson Street, and the good old A12 West Link from Divis Street towards the M2, M3. And a final reminder that the traffic signals on the Stuartstown Road at the Shores Road Junction are out for breakfast, so take care until they can be repaired. That's your traffic, all done for today. 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

0: Tapton's on the water. My apologies to Paddy and Rosetta. He's also clueless. It's not often you can apologise and tell someone they're clueless, but I can. He sent me a message, giving me the answer to the bit of a song quiz. No, bit of a song quiz. Beat the intro in reverse. That's what he did today. And he also gave me the answer to the anagram. So I apologise. Yes, you have got it. So you're officially on the clueless list. And Mike and Andy Tan, if you're listening, you asked me for a bit of music, which I haven't included. It's a bit long. I've taken a note of it. I'll put it in the show for you tomorrow. I think that's fair. How are we doing? I think we're doing all right. We better press the button and get on some more music.
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Steely Dan there. Rockabilly Liam knows the anagram as well. Good man. Delhi filmed OK. D-E-L-I-F-I-L-M-E-D and OK. Next track I'm going to play for me because that's what the last 2 hours feels like. Amatura.

The Mail Brothers, yeah, Ron and I can never remember the other one's name. I know you tell me. Amateur. Amateur. It has been a bit like that, but I'm not reading the labels anymore on here. And the old memories coming back to where all the switches are. We'll get it better tomorrow, I assure you. What have we got now? Time ticking by so quickly. Quickly press a button. We've had Sparks, same severe, Steve Harley and Cockney Rebel.

I've just realised why I thought of playing Steve Harley Cockney Rebel. It's the fiddle in that after playing the Jerry Rafferty, Can I Have My Money Back, which has got the same sort of noises in it. There we are. I've worked out my own little mind today. Morning, Sam in Woodvale. He's worked out the anagram Deli Filmed OK. Deli is D-E-L-I. Filmed, F-I-L-M-E-D, and OK. That's OK. Peter got in contact. He said, could you please play that really little bit of David Bowie that you really like? Lots of reallys there, but it is really good.

0: That really is rather good. Yeah, I'll use the word really as well. 1 minute 43 of absolute wonderfulness. That's it. The show has gone. Lisa, Billy and Joyce will be bursting through the door to take you through to midday. And I'll be back tomorrow. We'll do the bit of a song quiz tomorrow. And so do join me at the Anagram. I'll give you some clues on that. So do come back if you enjoyed it today. And if you weren't sure, well, try it again. I thought this is the right one to go with. Goodbye, Stranger. Sounds about right. Supertramp. See you tomorrow. Please join me at 8 o'clock.
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2: From the Sky News Centre at 10, Angela Rayner insists she won't be the one to fire the starting pistol on a Labour leadership race. But after being cleared of deliberate wrongdoing following an investigation by the taxman, the former deputy PM hinted she's on the starting blocks if someone else does. James Murray is chief secretary to the Treasury.
3: The leadership contest would be the wrong choice for us as a party because it would mean we'd be looking inward. You know, it would cause that huge instability, which is so detrimental to what we're trying to do as a government and distract us.
2: Health Secretary Wes Streeting's reportedly also planning a bid. The UK economy unexpectedly grew in the first month of the Iran war. Figures from the Office for National Statistics show GDP expanded by 0.3% in March, despite experts predicting it would shrink. Xi Jinping has welcomed Donald Trump to Beijing's Great Hall at the start of his two-day visit to China.
4: There are those that say this is maybe the biggest summit ever. They can never remember anything like it. But it's an honor to be with you. It's an honor to be your friend. And the relationship between China and the USA is going to be better than ever before.
2: The meeting between the two apparently overran by around 40 minutes. The Chinese leader reportedly told Mr. Trump differences over Taiwan could bring their two countries to clashes or conflict. They're also expected to discuss trade and the war in Iran. The Israeli military is warning residents in parts of southern Lebanon to leave their homes immediately. The IDF claims Hezbollah has violated the ceasefire agreement and says it's preparing military action. The world's first breath test for laughing gas is to be trialled by two British police forces. The device can detect whether a user has inhaled nitrous oxide for up to 2 hours beforehand. And a huge showdown on the final day will decide the Scottish Premiership title. Leaders Hearts stay a point clear of Celtic ahead of their final game at Parkhead after both sides won. That's the latest. I'm Faye De Silva.
5: Stand by for action.
6: Oh my goodness, and we're off. That was a rather hectic morning. Thank you so much to Mike Allen for the breakfast show. He calmed me down, just the sound of his voice. You've got Lisa, Joyce and Bill in until 12. Welcome.
5: Anything can happen in the next half hour.
6: Good morning, Bill. Always a pleasure to see
7: you.
6: Good
7: morning, lady.
6: Please tell me you've remembered the keys of the DeLorean.
8: I haven't been.
6: Oh, you see, so reliable, isn't he, Joyce? You know, when I came in this morning, he was already busy doing a DIY job. That is our Bill. And how are you keeping, Joyce?
9: I'm fine, thank you very much.
6: Oh, yes, well, I have had a terrible time battling the lurgy.
9: I noticed.
6: And couldn't be with you on Monday. Thankfully, I'm on an upward trajectory, feeling loads better today. Glad to be in your company. And thankfully, fitting well enough for the launch of the Belfast City Blues Festival this afternoon as well. Happy day!
10: I believe in miracles,
6: baby.
10: I believe in you.
6: We have the connection conundrum clues on the way after this.

0: So yes, what I was trying to say was we have today's connection conundrum clues ready for you. So wrap your ears around the three musical clues. As usual, your job is to figure out what is the connection between the three. That's your conundrum for a Thursday morning. Here comes clue number one. Number two. And number three. Three musical clues, one common connection. Can you figure out what the link is today? That's number one. That's number two. And that one is number three. Okay, if you think you've got an answer for us, Billy, how can they reach out?
1: Phone 0289023-8989. 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
0: And very soon we'll rev up the DeLorean engine and go back in time.

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Your musical clues for our connection conundrum, another chance to hear them. What links these three songs? Here we go, number one. Number two. And number three. And you can give Joyce a ring on 90 23 89 89, text or WhatsApp 07 486 89 327. 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And if a musical quiz drives you nuts, don't worry, Lady Joyce is standing by with her usual cryptic hit after 11. First clues for the mystery year.

0: and jumping on the love train. We're on the DeLorean of love as we rev DeLorean. Up the engine.
1: Not enough room in the DeLorean.
0: Oh, there is. There's plenty of room. Come on board, squeeze into the boot there, jump into the glove compartment, jump on board the DeLorean of love and figure out what year we're going back in time to today.
1: Well, we'll start off with the usual. You could buy a house for £13,000.
0: Oh, here we go, Joyce. He's only revved up the engine and he's away, as usual.
1: £13,000. The car that year was a Ford Cortina. I had one, but it wasn't a new one. Well, a couple of years later.
0: Now, was this the one where the seat kept flipping back?
1: Oh, that was the Capri.
0: Oh, that was the Capri.
1: Oh, that was a good one.
0: We'll say no more, Billy. Move on.
1: Well, you're the Buller brand new Cortina for £2,523. Petrol was 78p a gallon. What's that, about 17 and a half p a litre. Bottle of whiskey, £4.19.
0: Yes, please, it's medicinal.
1: It's medicinal, of course it is. A wee newspaper to sit and read while you were having a wee sip. Cost you 7p. Get up and make yourself a wee cup of coffee. 90p for a 4-ounce jar. If you want to do some work, you could buy one of them twin tubs. They were still going about back then.
0: Literally going about, moving about the kitchen.
1: Oh, aye. £129.95. But if you're up market and bought one of the brand new Hoover Electronic Deluxe automatic, they'll send you back £169.95.
0: Oh my goodness, well let's now, do a quick survey in our local upmarket department. Joyce, did you have one of those in your family?
1: If you were working...
0: She said nothing. If you were working what, Billy?
1: You got £70 a week.
0: Right.
1: But pure old females, you were still lagging behind. You hadn't come into the world yet. You were only getting 43 quid. No. But my favourite, the mortgage rate.
0: Quickly.
1: 5.5 at the start of the year. Oh. 8.85 at the

0: back to our mystery year, and in the charts on this very week, Peter Gabriel there at number 14 with Salisbury Hill. And Bill still has something on his mind about the mortgage rate.
1: Oh, aye. It's like everything. Nothing was coming down now. It kept going up for two more years, 17.5. Even in Joan Dolores'.
0: Times right, are hard,
1: I have to say
0: you.
1: You're smidgen too low. And Stephen, you need to come down a wee bit.
0: Okay.
1: You're too high.
0: Higher and lower, respectively.
1: Right, we'll give you a couple of bits of news. Freddie Laker launched London to New York flights for £59.
0: Heavens above.
1: And to compare that to the flight at the time was 186 quid. So it was. Income tax was cut from 35p to 33p in the pound. Not 20 like it is today. It come down to 33. Inflation. It was up to 70% in 3 years and was running at 15.8% this year. Two Boeing 747 airliners collided on a runway in Tenerife, killing 573 people. On TV, 28 million viewers watched Morgan and Wise Christmas special. And just on that, there was a thing on the news this morning, I just flicked it on. Eric Morgan's 50 years dead today.
0: I thought it would have been his 100th birthday or something. I heard somebody say he would have been 100 today. Well, I've been saying to Lady Joyce, I've been watching so much of it just on repeat on TV, because the stuff they're actually showing on TV would put your head away.
2: I have them nearly the scripts word perfect.
0: When it wasn't well on Sunday, you know, and you're putting it, there's no better place to turn for comfort than Columbo.
2: One more thing, it was the one with
0: the Belfast connection on Sunday, so I really enjoyed watching you'll have to go and watch the full episode. Oh, it's too right. Well, you're pitching to the converted here, and that includes the music too. On the way back with another classic, and then we'll remind you of our connection conundrum clues for this morning.
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singer Peter Gabriel, Salisbury Hill, which was at number 14 on this week of our mystery year. And that classic from Harry Chapin. He's the morning DJ on WOLD. Connection conundrum clues this morning. Number one. Number two. And number three.

you can join the dots and tell me what links those three pieces of music give Lady Joyce a ring on. 90 23 89 89, on the old-fashioned landline thingy, 028 90 23 89 89, or you can text or WhatsApp 0748 689 3247. And more clues for the mystery year up after this.

0: how I feel every time I get into the studio with Joyce and Billy. Oh, feels like Heaven Fiction Factory. How are you getting on guessing the mystery year this morning? Ladies, if you've just tuned in, you're lucky you've missed the mortgage rate.
1: Oh, the big G, it's not train.
0: No, the connection is not train, no. Have another guess. I will play the clues again. And as usual with the connection conundrum, we'll give you the answer and play all the songs in full before 11 o'clock. But you've still got a mystery year to put your finger on.
1: Yes. Well, Diggle, you were too high, if I remember right. Diggle and Cathy, yes. But you said you always get it on the cup final. So that year, Manchester United beat Liverpool 2-1 in the FA Cup final.
0: That might as well be Greek to me. That wouldn't help me at all. But as for Diggle, he knows the stats. He's the man.
1: And this might help you as well, Diggle. Just after, at the end of the season, manager United sacked Tommy Doherty as their manager because he was having extra massages with a physio's wife.
0: I've heard it all now.
1: So he was.
0: Now that's a red card if ever I heard.
1: So they says, let's let Tommy out the door.
0: Red card.
1: We're bringing up Dave Saxton. He didn't last too long either. 1977. I broke my leg out here. I did. Kicked my brother in the head.
0: Oh,
1: that's a true story.
0: Oh, he kicked his brother in the head. Is he all right now, Billy?
1: Nothing there to
0: hurt. No comment.
1: There was nothing there to hurt. No. But we're actually down training, and he never played. He went in the nets, and training you always mess about. So I was playing up the front, and somebody pushed the ball through, and he went down to get the ball, but he lifted his head as I was jumping.
2: Oh.
1: And as I jumped, my leg connected to his head. And I says, I knew you were sick, but I didn't think of that sick.
0: You could only get away with that with your own brother, couldn't you? Right, give us one more.
1: Oh, you could have went and seen Smokey and the Bandit.
0: Oh, and the pictures. This one was in the charts at number 13. I suppose it applies if you see Billy and his brother on a football pitch at the same time.

0: tell we're live anyway. Right, that's Billy Ocean, and we will tell you the answer to the mystery year again.
1: Big G mustn't have been listening because he says 1999.
0: Oh no, lower. And we'll tell you the answer to the connection conundrum before 11 o'clock. No, a bit of a change in the weather, and I had to dig the big coat out to put it on because the wind is pretty cold today, and also some showers expected, although hopefully as the day continues they'll become lighter and less frequent, and we should see a little bit of sunshine creeping in this afternoon and this evening. The winds will ease, although it will be cold tonight with a low of 2 Celsius. Outlook for tomorrow, sunny spells and showers. Maximum temperature tomorrow around 13. Country Corner time.
2: You placed gold

0: guaranteed sing along. And we've been hearing how it's good for you to sing along to the radio. It's about the best medicine there is. Don Williams, you're my best friend. And that was our country corner, albeit a little bit early today. We're a wee bit at sixes and sevenses. Oh, you're not supposed to say that. Kids will be going up the walls. Right, Bill, what have you got for us? Mystery year clues?
1: For those that weren't listening earlier.
0: Yes. For those of you still guessing.
1: I can't.
0: Do you know, sometimes the mid-morning show is like a comprehension. It's like, are you actually listening? Because very often we're giving the answers away.
1: But and we're giving the right answer away. You have to say.
0: He's a tease.
1: Red Rum won its third Grand National. Liverpool win their 10th First Division title and their first European Cup. Also on TV, Morph is introduced on Take Heart.
0: Take
1: Heart, do you remember?
0: Oh, you certainly do.
1: The original Top Gear begins a local magazine programme shown only on BBC Midlands. That's where it started off. Also, if you went to the cinema, Close Encounters of a Third Kind, Annie Hall, Saturday Night Fever.
0: In
1: music, Elvis departed, left the building. He left the world. He was found dead and they said it was a heart attack.
0: What year is Billy talking about? And we'll dip into the music again for

0: Dawn Williams is her country corner on the Thursday mid-morning show with Lisa Flavelle, Billy the Kid and Lady Joyce. That was our country corner, You're My Best Friend, and then a track from the not-so-mystery year that was number 12 in the charts on this week from ABBA, Knowing Me, Knowing You.
1: Old age is creeping in.
0: Oh, dear me. Let's do a wee reminder of the connection conundrum clues. Number one. Number two. Number three.

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0: Robert Barber, some guys have all the luck, and Billy's wishing he had luck enough to go back to our mystery year right now. That's not possible. Sharon says she's no clue about the answer to the connection.
1: She's asking me for a clue.
0: I say she's wise. She knows Billy has the answer. Here's your three chins. We're going to tell you the answers then, Sharon, if you don't get it figured out. Here's number one. Number two. And number three. Last guesses get them in. 90 23 89 89 on the landline. That's 90 23 89 89. The text or WhatsApp is 07 486 89 3 247. And remember, if you want to be a hat tricker, you've got to get the mystery year and the connection.
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0: And the other problem that is

0: that's Everly Brothers Problems.
1: You can solve my problems with a love that's true.
0: Let's solve the connection conundrum for today. Number one. Folsom Prison Blues by Johnny Cash. Number two. Summertime Blues, Eddie Cochran. And number three, Roadhouse Blues by The Doors. So, Folsom Prison Blues, Summertime Blues, Roadhouse Blues. The connection we were looking for was the blues. And for the very clever among you to realise that we're pointing you to the launch of the 17th annual Belfast City Blues Festival, which happens this afternoon at 1 o'clock at Kelly Cellars. And the festival itself will be running the last weekend in June. Let's take the first tune out of the three. Back with Dex.

0: top marks if you figured out our connection conundrum answer was blues. Anyone get it right for you or Bill?
1: Oh yeah, I have a few.
0: Let's hear it.
1: But Susan still didn't get it. Sharon still didn't get it. She thought the song for some reason was Walk the Line.
0: Oh wow.
1: Right, here we go. Alan C, Joan Dolores, Malagai, Diggle and Cathay, Wally up in Orangefield, Pally Uber. Oh, Pally the Uber man. Figgy, Izzy, Art Dean down in Cork, Nigel and Bond Bridge, Rob, Pally and Rosetta, Frankie, Logan, Lawrence, Steph, Thundershots, Dixie, Joel and Dunmurray, Kate O, Mermaid Susan, and Jared over in Finnegan.
0: Brilliant to hear from you. Any dings for you,
2: yes,
0: Jess?
2: Yes, I had a call from Irene.
0: Oh,
2: so
0: Irene.
2: Pleased to talk to her again. So Irene got it right.
0: Well done. We'll take Roadhouse Blues. And then Eddie Cochran. Summertime Blues.

0: Right, we're going to roll into the next hour with a little clue for the mystery year from Billy.
1: Elvis walked off stage for the first time ever in one of the concerts and had to return 30 minutes later after treatment. And this year.
0: What year did it happen?
1: And that was just before he died.
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2: One small step for man, one giant leap for man.
0: And the final chin from the Conundrum 3 from Eddie Cochran. Cryptic Hit Clue on the way.

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1: From Sky News Centre at 11. Angela Rayner has been cleared of deliberate wrongdoing in an investigation over the stamp duty she paid on a flat in Brighton. It means there's no issue stopping her from running for Labour leader, as reports continue to suggest the Health Secretary's about to resign. Sir Keir Starmer's former deputy indicated she could throw her hat into the ring, but insists she won't trigger a contest. Former Labour Party leader Jeremy Corbyn has his own memories of being challenged.
2: Phone calls, half-hour intervals of people resigning from the shadow cabinet, and then deputations saying I should resign and disappear. And I pointed out that I was elected by the membership and the union supporters, not by Labour MPs.
1: Meanwhile, the Chancellor says now is not the time to risk economic instability as she responds to latest GDP figures. The UK economy unexpectedly grew in the first month of the Iran war in March. Elsewhere, the waiting list for routine hospital treatments in England is now at its lowest level since summer 2022. An estimated 7.11 million procedures were earmarked to be carried out by the end of March. A second man's been charged over an attack at a former synagogue in East London. He's accused of arson with intent to endanger life in Whitechapel in Tower Hamlets this month. Breathalyzers for laughing gas will be used by two British police forces in a world-first trial. The devices can detect whether someone's inhaled nitrous oxide for up to 2 hours beforehand. Our reporter Barnaby Papadopoulos explains why the drug's so dangerous.
3: It only affects drivers for about 1 to 5 minutes, but it can cause dizziness. And back in 2023, three teenagers actually died when a car they were driving crashed at around 100 miles an hour, and the driver was seen in a video using nitrous oxide shortly before.
1: And headliners for the World Cup Finals halftime show have been revealed. Madonna, Shakira and BTS will all perform this summer. That's the latest. I'm Faye De Silva.
4: It's the mid-morning show with Lisa Flavelle, Billy the Kid and Lady Joyce. And Lady Joyce is standing by with her cryptic hit clue, and Billy's got final clues for Mystery Year on the way.

0: David Bowie with Starman. So our connection conundrum was blues. We had Eddie Cochran's Summertime Blues, Johnny Cash, Folsom Prison Blues, and Roadhouse Blues by The Doors. And it's all because the 17th. 17th? I just can't get over that. 17th annual Belfast City Blues Festival is kicking off. Well, they're having their launch at 1 o'clock this afternoon. The actual full programme of events is happening the last weekend in June. And you know, it's a little bit poignant this year because it's the first blues festival without Shamey O'Neill, because Shamey passed away. So this whole festival this year will be in memory and in tribute to Shamey. And I must say, he'll be missed this afternoon.
1: Stint in the drum.
0: Exactly. A stint in the mic, a stint in the drums, and everything else. He will be there in spirit. And if you're about the city centre, do pop down to Kelly Sellers at 1 p.m. and after today. Now, Lady Joyce's Cryptic Hit Clue. Today's song title is a two-word answer. Number of letters in each word, 12 and 7. And the clue is...
2: Liberty in the City of Brotherly Love.
0: Liberty in the City of Brotherly Love. It's a song title.
2: Belter of a song, as far as I'm concerned, but there you go.
0: We're certainly not going to argue with you. Two words. Number of letters in each word, 12 and 7. And Lady Joyce's clue is...
2: Liberty in the City of Brotherly Love.
0: All right, magic numbers, Bill.
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0: We'd love to hear from you if you get in touch with the programme, especially if you've never done so before. We'll give you the answer before 12 o'clock.

0: All right, mystery year clues, and we're going to give you the answer to the mystery year before half past. Yeah. Sorry, Billy.
1: It's not so much a mystery.
0: The not so mystery year. By the way, Hugh's just appeared on the message machine here, and he's got the cryptic hit right. Well
1: Hugh?
0: Done, Hugh.
1: Hugh.
0: Well done, Hugh.
1: Write his name down to be second.
0: Yep.
1: Right, where are we?
0: Billy keeps straightening his papers like a newsreader in the 80s, doesn't he?
2: Yes, do you know where they always tap the papers on the
0: desk?
2: He's
0: the man with the info.
1: Virginia Wade won Wimbledon this year. That's how I remember about my leg. Because I was laying on the tee watching it. Tom Watson won the British Open. Davy Lloyd won Cheltenham. And the World Snooker moved to the Crucible Theatre this year. And the first winner was John Spencer. It will be all right on the night. The first ever series aired in this year.
3: Oh, what do you call your man that?
1: Norden. Graham.
2: Dennis Norden.
1: Dennis Norden. With his clipboard. Or you could have went and seen on the TV. Going to Kinder.
2: Roots.
1: Aye, but not for the faint hearted. Cinnamon Smith. Here's O'Connor tonight. Or Charlie's Angel. We're all on TV. Out in the cinema, Ali Hall, Saturday Night Fever, Star Wars number 4. The fourth edition.
0: I still can't figure out how you number them now.
2: No, definitely.
1: I don't know what they call them. I never
0: watched there'll only ever be 3 movies to me after that. I just got confused.
1: Pre-recorded cassette tapes. Equal vinyl for the first time ever.
0: Oh, you know, they still sound great, vinyl tapes. And there's nothing quite so beautiful as a little mixtape. And funny, I was out buying some stuff yesterday and I noticed there's a lot of those wee systems back for sale with double tape decks on the front.
2: Oh,
0: I must be coming back.
1: I used to have a mixtape when I was taxiing. I used to play it. And back then, what I would call young girls used to get in and say, "Boy, put that tape on that you always play."

0: how are you getting on with Lady Joyce's Cryptic Hit Clue for today? A well-known song title, as usual. It's a two-word title we're looking for today. Number of letters in each word, 12 and 7. And Lady Joyce, your clue is...
1: Liberty in the City of Brotherly Love.
0: Liberty in the City of Brotherly Love. 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

0: That is our mellow moment for today from Madness, and it must be love. Now, you're still teasing us with the mystery, or the not so mystery here, I should say. So, no, not really.
1: I was feeling beneficial this morning. You know what I mean?
0: Oh, you were feeling generous, so
1: yes,
0: I see.
1: I was. I had extra blueberries from my porridge this morning.
0: That's what it is.
1: It just threw me off.
0: Give us a quick clue.
1: Right. A quick clue?
0: Yeah.
1: The final episode of Dad's Army.
0: The very final episode of Dad's Army was broadcast in this year.
1: Although, not counting the repeats.
0: Of course not, otherwise we'd still be going.
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0: now we're just a couple of tunes away from the answer to the mystery year, so get your answers in while you still can. Any more wee clues, Bill?
1: Yes, I was still writing. People's coming at me all these. Golden Wonder crisps. You could buy a whole big bag of them for 13.5p. Half a dozen large white eggs, 22p. If you went out here locally, you could have seen Harry Chapin or Harry Chapin or whatever you want to call him. The Sunderland Brothers, Dr. Feelgood, David McWilliams, Joan Baez, and of course,
0: Rory Gallagher in the Ulster Hall.
1: And the Ulster Hall.
0: What year's Billy taking us back to? 1923, 89 is the number. And you were taking us back, Bill, in your own mind. To a totally different,
1: and we owned DeLorean.
0: To a totally different destination when you used to be a taxi man. And you had a compilation tape in your car. And when the ones were doing your head in on the radio, you would put your compilation tape in. People would be familiar
1: that
0: with it.
1: That band was always playing.
0: And especially the young ones would love all the tunes. And it was all 60s classics. Tunes like 60s. This. Let's go.
2: Hello, baby. Yeah, this is the Big Bopper speaking.

0: so funny. Make me spend my money. 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Like a long neck goose or like a girl. Oh, baby, that's the one I like.
1: What's that, honey? Pick you up at 8. And don't be late. But, baby,

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1: You want the answer?
0: Yes, please.
1: For those who weren't listening.
0: Yes.
1: Roy Orbison and Chuck Berry both played in the ABC in this year.
0: Oh, wow, imagine that.
1: If you can remember, it was 1977.
0: 1977, if you weren't paying attention.
1: If you weren't listening earlier.
0: I'm blaming the ear infection.
1: I'm blaming the blueberries.

0: So yes, on the 14th of May 1977, Denise Williams was at number one with that tune, Free.
1: Free.
0: Free, free, free. Right, let's see what the weather should. We'll come back and do dings. We're told the weather should be improving across the afternoon with less rain and a little bit more sunshine. We shall see. Fresh northerly winds, though, and a maximum temperature of 13 Celsius. Tonight, some good spells of evening sunshine. Those winds should ease. Minimum temperature 2 Celsius. And tomorrow, sunny spells with a few showers in the morning. But tomorrow afternoon looks mostly dry. Maximum temperature tomorrow, 13 Celsius. All right, Billy, who was listening properly and got the mystery year on the nose?
1: Oh, they were all listening this morning.
0: Oh, very good.
1: But Willie in Orangefield, on C, Malagay, Joan, Dolores, Diggle and Cathy, Stephen over in Western Australia, Polly and Rosetta, Nigel and Bond Bridge. It was a good year for Eddie and

Jr. Sergio. Child was born this year. David J, Sharon, Art Dean down in Cork, Vicky, Steph Thundershuts, Frankie Rogan, Lawrence, David, Ardonna, Elsa and Aileen, Anjay and Lorraine, our old maid, mermaid Susan, Julian Damore, Sarah and Lady Brooke, Brendy the Skipper Captain, Kate O, Rockabilly Liam and Anjay Lorraine.

0: Now, Ange, Lorraine and Aileen have been in touch.
1: Donna, Elsa.
0: Oh, Donna and Elsa, I'm Doten.
1: And Aileen.
0: And Aileen, aha, now it's all coming together. Oh, dear me. Had a guess at the cryptic hit clue and they've got the second word right, but you need to have a re-guess at the first word, all right? So we're going to give you a reminder of the clue here. 12 letters in the first word, 7 letters in the second word, and Lady Joyce's clue is...
2: Liberty in the City of Brotherly Love.
0: Now I must confess, I did not know that this city was referred to as the City of Brotherly Love.
2: There are other names, but that's the main one.
0: It's one of the nicknames. So what is the song title? 2 words, 12 letters in the first word, 7 in the second, and Lady Joyce's clue, Liberty in the City of Brotherly Love. You can give her a quick ring on 90 23 89 89 if you solve it. 90 23 89 89, or to text 07 486 89 3247.

0: Gary Newman and the Tubeway Army, our friends Electric. Now, the Mental Health Arts NI organisation have a mindset festival underway until tomorrow. So there's a few events going on today and tomorrow, and indeed they've got stuff happening all year. Lots of it happens in the Belfast area around the Dunkern, you know, the arts centre. Yes. There, but they do stuff all over the place. So this afternoon in 2 Royal Avenue there's kind of poetry readings. That's between 12 and 2. Later on this afternoon, between 3 and 5, up in the Dunkern there, on Dunkern Avenue, there's a screening of short films on the topic of mental health. Other things going on, let me see. Garden Night, No One Is Watching. That's tomorrow, 15th of May, in the Dunkern, from 12:30 until 3:45 in the afternoon. And then looking ahead beyond the actual Belonging Festival, to the 23rd of May, between 12 and 4 in 2 Royal Avenue, Pick Story Belfast, Portraits of Us. It's inviting people to share portraits and personal stories from right across the city. So that's 23rd of May, Pick Story Belfast, Portraits of Us. And that's a few tidbits about the Belonging Mental Health Arts NI Mindset Festival, running until tomorrow. Check out the full programme at mhani.org. Oh my goodness me, Bill, look at the time.
1: Reggae time.
0: Oh, I think time for a little bit of Jimmy Cliff. Let's go.

0: Do you remember that I played you brilliant local tune from Rod Demick and Jackie McCauley doing their version of Canned Heat's Going Up the Country? But it's called Going Up Belfast. And they've officially released it today. It's all part of the big celebration for the Fla coming to Belfast this year. So we're going to have another chance to hear that next.
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0: would you get it? Keep her lit, Brendan.
1: So I'm still not sure if that's our Andrew on the kazoo, but I do know it's Rod Demick. And listen, we claim him as our own, but he was born in Wales. He really lived in Belfast a long time, was in the legendary band The Wheels. And then Jackie McCauley, of course, a legend in his own time, part of the original Them lineup and all the rest of it. So there we go, Rod Demick, Jackie McCauley, Going Up Belfast, and that's on release to celebrate the flag coming to town.
0: Hey, you, wind your neck in. Hey, shut up. See me. I love Belfast.
1: That's full of Belfast charm, isn't it? Hey, you, wind your neck in. Right, we are going to reveal the answer to the cryptic hit after the next gin. We've told you it's a two-word answer, number of letters in each word, 12 and 7. Lady Joyce's clue?
2: Liberty in the city of brotherly love.
1: And we're going to reveal the answer and announce our hat trickers after a wee trip to the Father Ted disco. Here we go.

0: Well, I say as well this weekend that the Red Bull Soapbox race is coming to Stormont, so that's this Sunday the 17th. So if you're planning to go along, some advice has been given. Listen, leave the car at home, try and use the glider. They're putting on extra glider services. So I think gliders are running from Wellington Place and Dundonald towards Stormont every 10 minutes, and that's from midday until 7 o'clock at night. So, Billy, you've been to it before,
1: yeah? Oh, yes. Oh, it's good fun.
0: Oh, very good.
1: It's good fun.
0: Now, let's reveal the answer to the cryptic hit. Joyce, remind us of the clue.
2: Well, the clue was Liberty in the City of Brotherly Love.
0: And we told you it was a two-word answer. Number of letters in each word, 12 and 7. And the answer we were looking for?
2: Philadelphia Freedom.
0: Ah, you see, it's easy when you know the answer. There we go, 12 and 7, Philadelphia Freedom. Dings on the way and hat trickers too.

0: Elton John's Philadelphia Freedom, whereas Lady Joy's Like to Put It Liberty in the City of Brotherly Love. I know, I did not know that Philadelphia was known as a city.
1: Penn was a Quaker. He founded it. He was very much a man of the Enlightenment, and he knew Greek, so he had, it was philos, meaning loving or caring, and Delphos, Adelphos is your brother. So.
0: Oh, for goodness sake, every day's a learning day with Lady Joyce. Who got that right, Billy?
2: Well, but Sharon, Ann Norton over in Canada, Hugh, Joan DeMille, Eddie and Jean, Rockabilly Liam, Jim up in there, Lagmore, Jordan Finnegan, and the following are all hot trickers.
0: Ooh.
2: Paddy and Rosetta, Willie and Orangefield, Mermaid Susan, Joan and Murray, Nigel and Bob Bridge, Kate O, Joan Dolores, Sarah Ladybrook, Malachi, Aunt C, Frankie Rogan, Steph Thundershots, Vicky, Stephen over in Western Australia.
0: Oh my goodness, brilliant.
1: And I had Stephen in the bird in Newton Orange, and Stephen had actually had a fall.
0: Oh, Stephen.
1: Now, he says he assists, it's nothing to do with the drink.
0: No, of course not.
1: No, he
2: just how can you have a fall sitting down?
0: How can you have a fall?
1: It was a chair he was getting out of.
0: Involving a gravity chair, that's what I want to know. Listen,
1: well,
0: nothing's adding up, Stephen, but you do take care of yourself. And hopefully
2: too much
0: you're on the road to recovery.
2: Too much of a bird is cake.
0: Is that what it is? Oh, dear. Now, what else was I going to say? Oh, Ann Norton, a special hello to you. We appreciate you getting in touch and sharing some of your precious memories, because when we go back to the mystery year and play the songs, inevitably, you know, the memories come drifting in of those days and times, and we do appreciate it when you take the time to share those with us. So, listen, we've solved all the mysteries now. Connection conundrum. The answer was blues. We had Summertime Blues by Eddie Cochran, Johnny Cash, Folsom Prison Blues, and The Doors Roadhouse Blues, because we're all going to the launch of the Belfast City Blues Festival at Kelly's Cellars this afternoon. And well done if you got that right. Here's Andy Gibb now.

0: We went back in time to 1977. Bill in control of the DeLorean. Our connection conundrum was all to do with the launch of the Blues Festival this afternoon. Remember, the festival's happening last weekend in June. There's big gigs at the Deer's Head and in Black Box, and there's lots of free gigs across the city as well. Always worth checking out. So we had Roadhouse Blues by The Doors, Folsom Prison Blues by Johnny Cash, and Eddie Cochran's Summertime Blues. And then Lady Joyce's cryptic hit Liberty in the City of Brotherly Love. And we got a Latin lesson as well. Oh,
1: it's Greek.
0: Greek. Sushi, but it's all Greek to me. Oh, dear me. I think it's time for my long lie down. Anyway, that answer was Philadelphia Freedom. And listen, if you're kicking about Belfast City Centre this afternoon, we would absolutely love to see you down at Kelly's Cellar. There's going to be great live blues music playing as they celebrate the launch of this year's festival programme. And a little bit poignant, the first festival without Seamus O'Neill, but the music will be good, and we'll be telling you all of the highlights coming up at this year's on this year's programme. Coming up right here on Belfast 89, 2 hours of great music, no blether but the jukebox lunch. Then the afternoon show at 2 o'clock with Ken McCaw, Mervyn German for Drive at 4, and Susan Mermaid back in at 7 for the evening show. Mid-morning tomorrow is Dino. Joyce and I will be back on Monday. Whatever you're up to, take care.
2: Bye, take care. 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Have a good weekend.

0: Sometimes they weren't very good.
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0: I didn't really like it.
1: It was pretty terrible.
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1: It was awful.
0: I was terrible.
1: Get him away.
0: Hey, boo.
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3: From the Sky News Centre at midday. The list of Labour MPs considering running for party leader keeps expanding, with a junior minister seemingly putting himself forward. Al Carnes is reportedly up for the role, while former Deputy Prime Minister Angela Rayner isn't ruling it out. Meanwhile, Wes Streeting, who's understood to be about to resign to make his bid for number 10, has broken his silence. The Health Secretary's hailed the latest NHS waiting list figures, which show the largest month-on-month drop since April 2020. Donald Trump says the US-China relationship is one of the most consequential in human history. The American president's on a two-day visit to Beijing with a banquet in his honour this evening. Earlier, he had talks with his Chinese counterpart, which he described as extremely positive. Xi Jinping toasted his visitor in the Great Hall of the People.
4: The people of China and the United States are both great peoples, achieving the great rejuvenation of the Chinese nation and making America great again. Can go hand in hand. We can help each other succeed and advance the well-being of the whole world.
3: The Israeli military is warning residents in parts of southern Lebanon to leave their homes immediately. The IDF claims Hezbollah has violated the ceasefire agreement and says it's preparing military action. The UK had the biggest economic growth of all the G7 group of nations for the first quarter. GDP expanded by 0.6% between January and March. The Chancellor says it shows the government's got the right financial plan, but her Tory counterpart, Sir Mel Stride, says Labour's policies haven't been impressive.
5: They borrowed a lot of money, spent a lot of money, stoked inflation, interest rates have been higher for longer as a consequence, they run up a lot of debt, and all of those things, when you add them up, is part of the story why, across the piece, we have had very sluggish growth.
3: And a baby born on Sir David Attenborough's 100th birthday has been named after the beloved environmentalist. Ambrose Attenborough White from Powys entered the world on Friday. That's the latest. I'm Fader Silver.

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1: From the Sky News Centre at 1. Angela Rayner has been cleared of deliberate wrongdoing in an investigation over the stamp duty she paid on a flat in Brighton. It means there's no issue stopping her from running for Labour leader, as reports continue to suggest the health secretary's about to resign. Sir Keir Starmer's former deputy indicated she could throw her hat into the ring, but insists she won't trigger a contest. Former Labour Party leader Jeremy Corbyn has his own memories of being challenged.
2: Phone calls, half-hour intervals of people resigning from the shadow cabinet, and then deputations saying I should resign and disappear. And I pointed out that I was elected by the membership and the union supporters, not by Labour MPs.
1: And some breaking news just in. The Health Secretary, Wes Streeting, has resigned from government. Meanwhile, the Chancellor's warning her colleagues against putting the economy at risk. Rachel Reeves has welcomed the latest figures, which show GDP unexpectedly grew in the first month of the Iran war in March. Officers believe they have identified three women whose bodies were discovered in the sea off Brighton. Emergency services were called to the beach off Madeira Drive yesterday morning. Breathalyzers for laughing gas will be used by two British police forces in a world-first trial. The devices can detect whether someone's inhaled nitrous oxide for up to 2 hours beforehand. Our reporter Barnaby Papadopoulos explains why it's dangerous.
3: It only affects drivers for about 1 to 5 minutes, but it can cause dizziness. And back in 2023, three teenagers actually died when a car they were driving crashed at around 100 miles an hour, and the driver was seen in a video using nitrous oxide shortly before.
1: Donald Trump's called the US-China relationship one of the most consequential in human history. The US president's on a two-day visit to Beijing. And headliners for the World Cup Finals halftime show have been revealed. Madonna is one of them. That's the latest. I'm

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As usual on a Thursday afternoon, time's running away on us here, and we've got one track left to take us up to the weather. But this is quite a special track because it ties in with a birthday. Yes, how many of you remember Bobby Darin? Yeah, several tracks there I could mention. Born this day in 1936, Bobby was. Born in the Bronx in New York and died in 1973. But in that life, he laid down some good music. And the track I've got to play for you goes way back to 1959, believe it or not. And it got number 8 in the UK and did slightly better, got 6 in the US. It was actually originally a French song written by a guy called Charles Tennant. But the English version of it was by Bobby Darin, and it's called Beyond the Sea.

And your weather then for tonight and into tomorrow morning. Some good spells of evening sunshine and long clear spells overnight. Just a few showers around, but there may also be a touch of frost in sheltered spots. Winds will ease tonight and a minimum temperature about 2 degrees Celsius. And then for tomorrow morning, Friday, sunny spells with a few scattered showers around in the morning. But in the afternoon, it looks largely dry with more in the way of sunshine. A northwesterly breeze will continue to ease tomorrow and temperature should climb to about 13 degrees Celsius. And that's your weather.

And that is, of course, America, taking us out from the weather there, and A Horse with No Name. Again, another track I'm very fond of. There you go. Okay, so our first wee quiz of the afternoon is coming up right now. Remember, it's the girl's name. Who's that girl? It's a quiz about female names in songs, and I'll give you a hint to the song, or perhaps using a quote from the lyrics or whatever. I'll also give you four choices. It's multiple choice, so you can't go too far wrong on this one. And I think very few of you will have any problem here, because this one's, I think anyway, quite straightforward. Okay, so here's today's clue for Who's That Girl? Mick Jagger tells this girl that there is no loving in our souls and no money in our coats. She's beautiful, but ain't it time they said goodbye? Whose ear is he whispering into? All right. And the clues, the four optional, guesses are Layla, Patricia, Marie, or Angie. All right. Okay, well, you're thinking about that one. We've got the Village People. And yeah, you know what it is already, don't you? YMCA. All the usual ways, text me or email me here. Let

Yes, indeed. The YMCA. And I've got a few answers in, a few correct answers in. I thought I probably would have, but you still have time. Going to play another track. But I'll remind you again, Mick Jagger tells this girl, there is no loving in our souls and no money in our coats. She's beautiful, but neither time to say goodbye. Whose ear is he whispering into? Is it Layla, Patricia, Marie, or Angie? That's the last time you're going to hear that question. I'm going to give the results in a few minutes, but first of all, we're going on with the emotions and Best of My Love.

0: Yes, indeed. The Emotions and the Best of My Love. Got the Beatles coming up right now, and in a moment anyway. And I'll have the answer to the quiz after that. But before the Beatles, we have this.
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Baby Don't Care. Of course, the Beatles are. I've got a great one to follow that up. But getting on to the quiz here, the name, of course, is Angie. Yes, Angie was a single from the Rolling Stones and their 1974 album Goat's Head Soup. And it was mainly written by Keith Richards, although there are many rumours as to who or to what the song refers. He himself, Richards, insisted that he thought of the name because of his daughter, Angela. So there you are. That's what we've got to go by. Angie, yes, lovely track. And that's what we've got coming up for you here. So congratulations to those who got it right. And we've got Glenn and Eleanor and Big Rick. And then, yes, Donna, Elsa and Aileen. Thanks for all who took part. Got no bell to ring this week with Lisa not being here, but she'll fix that next week, no doubt. So congratulations to all of you. And here we have it. Angie by the Rolling Stones.

There you have it, Angie by the Rolling Stones. Okay, two tracks to take us up to the news then. First of all, we've got Percy Sledge, When a Man Loves a Woman. And then finishing this hour of the programme, Just What I Needed by Cars. See ya after the news.

And just before we have the track from Cars, I want to just squeeze in another birthday here. 1944, you will have heard of this man, George Lucas. More in a wee minute.

0: And it might have been just what he needed, but it wasn't what I needed. Just at that time, him jumping in on top of me. But there you go. George Lucas, born this day in 1944. You've certainly heard of him. Directed many, many great movies. The Star Wars movies, Indiana Jones, American Graffiti, and lots more. Born this day in, as I say, 1944. And he's 81 today. Yeah, great director. Born in California, believe it or not. Okay, so that will take us up to the news. I'll see you after that.
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2: From the Sky News Centre at 3, Wes Streeting has resigned as Health Secretary. He says he's lost confidence in Sir Keir Starmer and accuses him of drifting. It paves the way for a possible leadership contest, although he hasn't triggered that yet. Deputy Political Editor at The Spectator, James Heal, thinks Mr Streeting got his resignation letter exactly right.
3: It is a letter laser-focused on the anxieties and insecurities of the Labour members and the Labour MPs. It hits all the right notes, pays tribute to Keir Starmer's statesmanship on the world stage, acknowledges the difficult times we're in, but very much talks about Keir Starmer's failings as a leader.
2: Meanwhile, the Chancellor earlier said she was concerned a battle for number 10 could put the economy at risk. Rachel Reeves spoke following the latest financial figures, which show GDP unexpectedly grew in March despite the Iran war. She says it shows the government's got the right financial plan, but her Tory counterpart, Sir Miles Stride, says Labour's policies haven't been impressive.
4: They borrowed a lot of money, spent a lot of money, stoked inflation, interest rates have been higher for longer as a consequence, they've run up a lot of debt, and all of those things, when you add them up, is part of the story why, across the piece, we have had very sluggish growth.
2: The three women whose bodies were found in the sea off Brighton Beach yesterday morning have been identified. Officers claim they don't suspect any third-party involvement or criminality at this stage. The King's been meeting crowds in North London following a string of anti-Semitic attacks. Charles was greeted by hundreds of people as cries of "Long live the King" were heard while he shook hands with well-wishers. The waiting list for hospital treatment in England has fallen to its lowest levels in summer 2022. Figures suggest 7.11 million were earmarked to be carried out by the end of March, down over 100,000 from February. And a defender from non-league side Braintree Town will be heading to the World Cup this summer. Tommy Smith's been selected by New Zealand. That's the latest.

Yes, that of course was Tommy James and the Shondells. You guessed that, didn't you? Crimson and Clover. That's taking us out from the news there and into the third half of the programme, the second hour of the programme. And of course, we've got our country quiz coming up. Let me just remind you how to contact us if you're new. I'll give you three clues to a particular country in the world, and you've got to work out where we're talking about today. And you can come in on text or WhatsApp on the 074 86 893 247, or you can give your answers in on the Belfast 89 app. Download it if you haven't already done so. You can send us messages there and send us your answer, or you can email me on studio@belfast89.com. Not guaranteed I'll answer the phone today because I might be in the middle of other things here. I haven't got my number two, or maybe she's number one actually, but anyway, not to worry. So that's what we're getting up. We've got one track to go before we give you that, and that is David Bowie and Ziggy Stardust. Enjoy the good music here on your classic hit station, Belfast 89.

Yes, indeed, Ziggy Stardust. Okay, clue number one then for our country today. Where are we talking about? This is one of 45 landlocked countries in the world. Susan used to always tell them, love me talking about the landlocked countries. I hope you're listening today, Susan. Good to have you on board. It's bordered by four other countries and has a total land area of 142,600 square kilometres. That's just over 55,000 square miles. And a population of 10.8 million. Through its history, this country has been home to several ancient cultures, and in 1991, it declared its independence as a sovereign nation, as a presidential republic consisting of four provinces. Okay, that's clue number one. Where are we? What are we thinking about today? Let me know your thoughts. You can enter as many times as you like, as always, and let me know your thoughts. And while you're thinking, we're going to go on to, I played Cascades of Rain beforehand. Now we're talking about the Kinks on a Sunday Afternoon. Way back in 1966, this was released and it got to number one in the UK, Ireland, Norway, Canada, and the Netherlands. So enjoy the Kinks on a sunny Thursday afternoon.

Yes, indeed. Let's pretend it's summertime anyway. I am actually feeling the sun on my back here at the moment, so that's nice. We'll not complain too much. Okay, clue number two then for our quiz today. And I already had one correct answer in there, but I'll give prizes to many more. At least I'll dedicate a track to many more as well anyway. This is a mountainous country. It's a mountainous area, and most of the country is actually over 3,000 metres. That's about 9,800 feet above sea level. So any flooding will be a long time before they reach there. So there you go. The current economic situation remains fragile, largely owing to corruption, even economic reforms and economic mismanagement. This country is home to one of the highest dams in the world, and the government has focused on attracting investment for projects for internal use and electricity exports. Okay, that's clue number two. And when you're chowing that one over your cup of tea or coffee or whatever you have in the afternoon, we'll listen to the Bee Gees and stay alive.

Yes, lovely track that, and I know you're all eager to hear clue number three to try and sort this out, because not many of you are getting it right at the moment, but clue number three is going to come up after Carol King, and it's Too Late. It'll not be too late, but that's the name of the song. There you go, and keep the guesses coming.

0: Yes, indeed, and it's not too late to enter our quiz. The third clue coming up right now. Figures show that nearly 1 million of the population of this country work abroad, while more than 70% of the female population live in traditional villages. It considers itself a secular state, with the constitution providing for freedom of religion. Despite its poverty, it has actually a very high rate of literacy. 99.8% of its population have the ability to read and write. So there you go. And the last wee snippet, the national sport is a form of traditional wrestling. Okay, such are three clues today. Where are we? What country are we talking about? And while you're chewing that over, we've got Stephen Stills coming up with Love the One You're With. And after that, I'll just sum up those three clues for you again. That's right after this.
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There you are. That's the secret. Love the one you're with. Eh? Okay, so the clues today then. A few highlights from them. One of 45 landlocked countries in the world. It's a very high country. Yes. Where did I see? 10.8 million people. And through its history, it's come through several cultures till it got an independence in 1991. As I say, it's a very mountainous country. Lots of the country is over 3,000 feet, over 3,000 metres, 9,800 feet above sea level. The economic situation has been affected by corruption, and it has one of the highest dams in the world. State of literacy is good, even though population are so poor, and the national sport is traditional wrestling. Okay, you've got a couple of minutes left. Another track here, Rod Stewart coming up with Downtown Train. Then we have the weather, and then we'll have one track after the weather, and then I'll tell you where we are. So give us a wee shout and let us know your guess. I've had a couple of guesses that were incorrect. Portugal or Dominican Republic, not there. So try again. If those were your guesses, try again. Anyway, here we go. Rod Stewart and the Downtown Train.

And the weather then for tonight and into tomorrow morning, some good spells of evening sunshine and long clear spells overnight. Just a few showers and the odd touch of frost in the sheltered spots. Winds easing during the evening and night, and a minimum temperature dropping to about 2 degrees Celsius. And then Friday should be sunny, spells in the morning, occasional shower, but in the afternoon it looks largely dry with more in the way of sunshine. A northwesterly breeze will continue to ease, and the temperature will climb to about 13 degrees Celsius tomorrow, and that's your weather.

Yes, indeed. Bobby Vinton taking us out from the weather there with, yeah, you guessed it, Blue Velvet. Okay, so what country were we talking about today? What country were we in today? Let's just, we were in one of the stands, and only one person got it right. Tajikistan. Yes, indeed. Do you watch, we do, my wife and I do watch Michael Palin. He's in Uzbekistan, and it's been fascinating watching that. And the other thing I'm going to mention, this is just off the cuff, but that programme, BBC One Journey Around the World, or whatever it's called, they're in the stands at the moment, all heading to Mongolia. So don't tell me about last night's episode. I haven't seen it yet. We'll probably watch it this evening. Anyway, Tajikistan was today's country. Officially the Republic of Tajikistan. It's a landlocked country in Central Asia. Its capital and largest city is Dushanbe. And it's bordered by Afghanistan to the south, Uzbekistan to the west, Kyrgyzstan to the north, and China. That's an easy name to say, isn't it? To the east. A few facts about it, just for your info. During the 13th century, Genghis Khan conquered Tajikistan along with the rest of Central Asia, and it became part of the Mongol Empire. Tajikistan was at the heart of the historic Silk Road, a vast network of ancient trade routes that connected China with Europe and the Middle East. And Tajikistan, its capital city is named after a day of the week. The city was originally located at a crossroads where a large market occurred on Mondays. And Dushanbe in Persian means Monday. The second day, well, Shamba means Monday, and the second day is due after Saturday. So there you go, Dushanbe. Okay, so who got it right? Glenn, congratulations, was the only winner. Some other entries there, Portugal, Democratic Republic, or Dominican Republic. No, it was landlocked. Anyway, there we go. So congratulations. Hopefully, we'll not have another country quiz next week, because I'm away next week, and Lisa is looking after things next Thursday afternoon. But all being well, the two of us will be back the following Thursday. And we'll keep you going with that. Okay, so the congratulations then on the record I'm playing for, I was going to say the winners, it was the winner, yeah, and I'm actually playing this because it's a commemoration of the passing of a great singer. This day in 1998, the world lost Frank Sinatra, died at the age of 82. And so I'm playing this, and this is My Way.

Yes, indeed. It could only be Frank Sinatra. Although it's been many people, but I'm sure that's another one that's sung by lots of people. Great stuff. Okay, don't forget, coming up right after me, or at least right after the news, after 4 o'clock, we have Merv McCaughey, and he'll be in with you looking through Drive Time through all the way to 7 o'clock. And then at 7 we have the wonderful Susan Gillen in there. So give Susan a wee shout this afternoon or this evening, and she'll keep you entertained with all the good music here in Belfast 89. And now we've got a lovely track coming up from the Specials. Yes, indeed. It's another message to Rudy. Enjoy the Specials here in Belfast 89.

0: He has indeed. What is the message? That's the question. The specials there, of course. And we've got the Hollies coming up right after this. A track called I'm Alive.
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Yes, beautiful music from the Hollies there, and just while this next track is rolling in, let me tell you that Mark Zuckerberg is 42 today. Yes, he's the guy who co-founded Facebook and born in 1984. There you go. What have we got lined up here? I'll get to the last few tracks. He's Just My Style, Guy Lewis and the Playboys.

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1: From the Sky News Centre at 4, Sir Keir Starmer's premiership could be plunged into crisis after Wes Streeting quit as Health Secretary. He hasn't announced a bid for the top job, but is urging the Prime Minister to allow him the best possible candidates to run to replace him. Mr Streeting says it's clear the PM won't lead Labour into the next election. Education Secretary Bridget Phillipson says Sir Keir has her full support.
2: I'm really sorry to see Wes go. He has been a brilliant Health Secretary, but I fundamentally disagree with the position he's taken. I'm sad that he's gone, but I think this is now a chance for us to pause, take a breath as a party, and try and draw a line under all of this.
1: Earlier, Angela Rayner said she'd been cleared of any wrongdoing over her tax affairs, which could mean she'd be able to join a leadership race. But the Chancellor, Rachel Reeves, is warning her colleagues against a battle for number 10, saying it will put economic growth at risk. An imam who raped and sexually assaulted women and girls as young as 12 has been jailed for life. Abdul Halim Khan from East London must serve at least 20 years in prison. Spaghetti House is shutting all of its restaurants with the loss of over 100 jobs. The London-based Italian chain is blaming higher costs since the pandemic and Brexit. The King has visited North London to show solidarity with the area's Jewish community after several anti-Semitic incidents. Hundreds of people came out on the streets of Golders Green to greet him, and Charles shook hands with well-wishers.
3: We really appreciate your presence here.
4: It is a dangerous world.
3: What happened in Golders Green was horrific. Look at all the British flags. We welcome you. You're always welcome here.
5: We love the King. We love the King's family.
6: Good afternoon. Many, many thanks.
1: An independent disciplinary hearing into allegations Southampton spied on a Middlesbrough training session will be held by next Tuesday. The English Football League says the Championship playoff final will go ahead as scheduled a week on Saturday. That's the latest. I'm Ruth McKee.
7: Belfast 89 traffic and travel. Busy on the following routes around Belfast on the M2 approaching Nelson Street. On the West Link towards the M2 and the M3. On the Sydenham Bypass from the M3 Leggan Bridge towards D Street. And finally on the road, Stockman's Lane in both directions busy. According to both airports, everything is arriving on schedule at this moment in time.

H and W. Hello and welcome. It's Thursday drive time. Yeah, Thursday? How did that happen so quickly? Oh, it's good to be back with you today. This is my final drive time this week. Many thanks to Ken for the last couple of hours. Lovely stories from a lovely man. Well, yeah, indeed, it's Thursday. Only one snooze to the weekend. Just under 2.5 hours to the after show party. We've got some good food spottings for you today. We've got our wee question of the day. In the next hour, same song title, different artists. In the 6 o'clock hour, we've got our TV quiz. As I say, we've got our after show party. So if you want to hear something in the last half hour, you know how to get in touch. Well, we won't be discussing today. We're not going to be talking about Trump and China. We're not going to be talking about another new prime minister. We're not going to be talking about the temperatures at the World Cup games. We're not going to be talking about the US children's book author getting jail for poisoning her husband. And finally, we're not going to be talking about higher airfares on the way. What we will be talking about is our wee question of the day. Do you read in bed? So that's the first thing to get us started with today. Do you read in bed?

Oh, we're starting early today. Music you just gotta sing along to. Now here, tell me, are you adventurous in the kitchen? Apparently, more and more of us are becoming adventurous in the kitchen. 38% of us are saying they experiment more with flavours than they did 5 years ago. The trend has been driven by younger generations. 60% of 18 to 24-year-olds and 55% of 25 to 34-year-olds are claiming to be more adventurous with flavours. The top flavours being used in home cooking at number 10, Caribbean flavours, followed by Middle Eastern, then African, then South. Southeast Asian, Eastern European, Asian, in third place Mexican or flavours from Latin America, American style, and Indians number two. And the top flavour that we're adventurous in the kitchen with, Mediterranean.

Thursday drive time with Mervyn. Good to have you along. Jack the Hat's been on. Jack says, good afternoon, Mervyn. Good afternoon, Jack. That's a nice sunny day at the moment. And our wee question was, do you read in bed? Jack says, the only thing I do in bed is sleep. Oh, Jack, good to hear from you, man. Kerry Moses and Robin has been on. Kerry says, evening, Mervyn. Evening, Kerry. How are you? Hope Moses and Robin are well. She's looking forward to the show. And Kerry says, yes, she does indeed read in bed. She's got a couple of birthdays for me. Cousin Adam Stevenson and Jeffrey Brigham. Happy birthday to you two. And Kerry says hello to anybody else listening who knows her and the two pussycats. Joe from Lisburn's been on. Joe, afternoon to you. And he says, Mervyn, I'm without an ease out. I don't know what I'm going to do for food. Here. Ring up the nearest takeaway or just walk to the nearest takeaway. That'll sort you out for food. And anyway, he says, yes, I do read in bed. And he says, I like non-fiction. There you go. Thanks, Joe. Now, here's a warning to everybody. A cash machine earlier today charged me £2 for a transaction. But you know what the message was on the screen? Please cover your PIN because it might prevent you from being robbed. And I thought, I've just been robbed by a machine. There was no other cash machines around, none of those free ones. So I was forced to use this thing. £2 to get your own money. Today is Dance Like a Chicken Day. I dance like people wish they weren't watching. Anyway, do you read in bed?

Stephen was on the phone. He's not currently in Newtownards, he's on his way home, and he's asked for a little song. Stephen, I've slotted that in for you. Stephen says the only thing he actually listens in bed is to his radio, so no reading there. Sharon's been on. Sharon, evening to you. Hope you're well. She's good afternoon, Mervyn. Good afternoon, Sharon. Sharon says, I read in bed, but I always fall asleep. Here, wait, I tell you, that's my problem as well. Oh, I'm glad somebody else does that. She said, it's okay though. When I wake up, I've usually rewritten the whole book in my head. Oh, I know where you're coming from. We've missed him this week. Jim in Newcastle, how are you, man? I hope the sun's shining down there. It's currently shining in Belfast, quite nice. Had to close the blinds over. Oh no, he's been under the knife. And I don't mean he went to the butcher. He's had his tonsils out. Oh, I bet you the people in Newcastle were blessed. I'm sorry to hear that, Jim. He says it was definitely a delight for some people. And he's looking forward to the show. Jim, thank you, thank you, thank you. And remember, it's our after-show party at 6:30 if you want to something put in there. Oh, it's one of the gorgeous two. Good afternoon, darling Mervyn. Good afternoon, lovely Lorraine. How are you? She says, good afternoon. And she says, I read in bed every night. Love a good book. And that's good. And she says, zero panico. Then she's just come in there and says, it's Happy Thursday. Where did Thursday come from? It's really crept up really quickly. Anyway, she says, then it's miserable Friday. Oh, miserable Saturday. Oh. Miserable Sunday. Oh. Miserable Monday. Oh. He says, then it's going to be Happy Tuesday, Wednesday, Thursday. Oh, Lorraine, great to hear from you. And remember, it's the after-show party if there's anything you'd like to hear. Now, Kath, you know Kath of Derek or Kath fame, she sent me a joke. Do you want to hear what the joke is? Aye, you do. The joke goes, I was so confused last night when my printer started playing music. Oh, aye. It turned out the paper was just jamming. That came from Kath, okay? Kath, I would say keep them coming in, but anyway. Saturday night is Eurovision night. I've got a sprinkling of Eurovision songs in the show today.

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5: You know what I've discovered? You see, about drinking wine, I'm ensuring I get a healthy portion of vitamin B6, along with potassium. And you see, at the same time, I'm into recycling because the bottles go into the blue bin. Oh, it's all good. Angela's been on. Hi, Mervyn, it's Angela. Angela, how you doing? It's Mervyn. She says she doesn't read in bed because when I wake up, she gets up, even if it's early in the morning, especially at the weekend. Angela, thanks for messaging in today. What about you? Do you read in bed? That's our wee question of the day. Stephen was on earlier and he wanted this song.

if there's a little tune you'd like to hear, you know all the digits to ring. That was for Stephen on his way home to Newton Ards. Now, are you in work, or maybe do you work? Do you know somebody at work who you think at times, how did they ever get that job? And then you rethink and you think to yourselves, how do I still have it? Come on, name and shame. There must be somebody in your work like that. Lorraine's been on. Lorraine says, Mervyn, here's a question for you. Oh, listen up. Here's the question. It says, do you miss us? Do you miss us? All your listeners, as much as we miss you on a Sunday? Of course. Sunday comes around so quickly, and I'm looking at the clock and I see it going tick-tock, tick-tock, tick-tock to 1 o'clock. And I would be pressing the start button on my first song round about now. So yes, I miss everybody on a Sunday. Now here, does your neighbours have anything sort of weird in their garden? Like, I mean, giant weird? There's a woman who has refused to remove a giant gorilla statue outside her home. She's now been threatened with a £20,000 fine. She lives in Teal in West Yorkshire. Councillors have told her that the statue is out of character with the area. She says, I can't believe all this fuss over a gorilla. And the thing's absolutely huge. So do you have anything giant in your garden, or somebody you know is something giant? Our wee question of the day. I'm without Denise Bone. She says, no, I don't read in bed. The wee question of the day, do you read in bed? When

0: It's Thursday Drive Time with Mervyn, and it's now time for the latest weather from the Met Office. Some good spells of evening sunshine with longer clear spells overnight. Just a few showers around, and there could be a touch of frost in sheltered spots. Tomorrow is going to start off with sunny spells with a few showers through the morning, but you see the afternoon largely dry with more in the way of sunshine. Highs tomorrow of 13, lows overnight of 2. Straight over to the roads, busy. It's all the usual places we've talked about before. Stockman's Lane's busy in both directions. Sitting a bypass from the M3 Leggan Bridge towards D Street. The West Link busy in both directions. And on the M1 leaving Belfast from Junction 1 on Broadway through to Junction 3 at Blacks Road. Everything okay at both airports? Belfast 89.
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Now, here, I want you to take a big, giant, deep breath. And then exhale. I'm going to mention some words to you, and I want to see if you can actually smell these things over the radio. If I said to you, Lemon Pledge, do you have that smell in your nose? If I said to you, Johnson's Baby Powder, oh yes, we can smell that. What about Play-Doh? Remember that soft plasticine-y stuff? Can you smell it? What about the glue for making Airfix airplane models? Can you smell it? Oh, why? Cigarette smoke? Oh, you don't have to breathe too deeply for that. What about magic markers? And finally, if I said to you the word petrol, oh, can you smell the petrol? Oh, some things you just imagine it and it's there. Now

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1: 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Whoa, whoa.

Sonia's been on. Sonia likes reading Richard Osmond books. Bez has been on. Bez says he likes reading magazines in bed. Oh, here I've spotted some things when I've been out. You see in Home Bargains, Father's Day, and is it, what did I say the other day? Is it the 21st of June? Anyway, Father's Day, they've got a Father's Day chocolate bar card. They've got lovely wee sayings on it. So they've got this card, it's got chocolate bars in it, and they've got wee sayings like, you're out of this Milky Way, and there's a Milky Way there. You're crunchy when you stamp your toe, and they've got a wee crunchy bar. I won't whisper, I'll say it out loud, and you can guess yourself what bar they've got there. And then the other one they've got on the front of the card is, they should send you straight to Mars, and you know the bar they've got there. And then on the bottom it says, with lots and lots of love. So that's a different card for Father's Day. Barbers, very famous in the cheese industry, they have brought out a cheese and honey mustard ham hock scone. They're described as rich with creamy cheddar sauce. It's an all they're all butter cheese scones, and the advice is keep them flat. Now, you know Rustlers, you know those prepackaged burgers you stick in the microwave for about 30 seconds and they would scald the mouth off you? Well, they have brought out Rustlers meal kits for two. Oh, why? Not just you can suffer, you can make someone else suffer as well. Crispy Southern Fried Chicken Feast Box. It's made with chicken breast. It's ready in 10 minutes. There's a spicy breaded chicken fillet burger and waffle fries. Oh yes, they've got me sold on the waffle fries. It's ready in 14 minutes. And then there's an Irish style chicken spice box. Now, I am at a loss to understand what Irish style chicken is, but it is ready in 15 minutes. So you might have a wee look out for those when you're going shopping over the weekend. This weekend sees Eurovision. I love Eurovision. I've always loved Eurovision. But I was saying to someone yesterday, see the way they've got all these heats and stuff on? I don't like that. I like it as back in the day, you sat down on a Saturday night and was the first time you heard them. But now you sort of, you get them slabbered in your face all the time. Anyway, they've published a list of the top 10 British Eurovision entries. They've asked 2,000 people. This is what they come up with. 10th place, Bonnie Tyler, Believe in Me. Number 9, Cliff Richard, Party All Our Friends. Olivia Newton-John, Long Live Love, is at number 8. Sonia, remember her? Better the Devil You Know is at 7. Boom Bang A Bang from Lulu is at 6. Number 5, Katrina and the Waves, Love Shine a Light. Cliff Richards at 4 with Congratulations. Number 3 in the list, Brotherhood of Man, Save All Your Kisses for Me. Sam Ryder, remember him with the hair? Spaceman, he's at number 2. And top of the tree for the British Eurovision entries, yeah, Bucks Fizz, Making Your Mind Up. Let's go back to number 3 and a little song to sing along to. Though it hurts.

Oh, back in the day whenever we did better in Eurovision. Carl's been on. Hi, Carl. She says she doesn't read in bed. She's also tried audiobooks, but she never gets to finish anything.

what it seems. I just keep living for dreams. And it's not what I mean. I mean, it's not what it seems.

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1: From the Sky News Centre at 5, Wes Streeting has quit as Health Secretary. His resignation, which follows days of turmoil for the Prime Minister, paves the way for a leadership challenge. In a letter to Sir Keir Starmer, Mr Streeting criticised the drift at the top of government. Our political editor Beth Rigby has been reading it.
2: He has said in this letter, having lost confidence in your leadership, I have concluded it would be dishonourable and unprincipled to remain in post. He says, where we need vision, we have a vacuum.
1: An imam's been jailed for life for raping and sexually assaulting women and girls as young as 12. Abdul Halim Khan from East London has been convicted of 21 offences between 2005 and 2014. The bodies of three women found in the sea off Brighton Beach have been identified. Police say they're working to inform their families. A review is being launched to look at the impacts of bank branches being closed across the UK. It'll work out who's most affected and which areas. The King was welcomed with cheers and chants of long live the King on a visit to Golders Green this morning. The area in North London has been subjected to several anti-Semitic attacks in recent weeks. His Majesty met with the two Jewish men who were stabbed there last month at a charity centre. These people were touched by his visit.
3: It showed that the Jewish community are not here alone, and there is genuine support and there is light in this darkness.
4: For us, it's just unbelievable.
5: We all feel very much loved by the King. The fact that he took out his special day and his busy day that he came to visit a small community to show that he stands with us.
1: The independent hearing to determine Southampton's Championship playoff final fate will take place on or before next Tuesday. The English Football League say the Championship playoff could still be postponed depending on the results of the hearing. That's the latest. I'm Ruth McKee.
6: Belfast 89 Thursday drive time with Mervyn. An update on the traffic. It's all the usual places. Stockman's Lane's busy in both directions. The West Link is busy in both directions. On the M2, leaving the city from York Street through to Greencastle's busy. The M2 approaching Nelson Street is busy. And finally, as is usual at this time of the night, the M1 leaving Belfast from Junction 1 on Broadway to Junction 3 at Blacks Road. Nothing to highlight about the airports.

Drive Time on Belfast 89 on a Thursday with Mervyn. That is definitely in my top 10 all-time favourites. The Moody Blues bring us into the second hour of the show, Your Wildest Dreams. Sharon's been on. Sharon loves that as well. So, welcome into the second hour. If you just got out at work at 5 o'clock, welcome to the free world. Remember, we've got our after-show party at 6:30. If there's a little tune you would like to hear, send it in to me. The spaces are filling up really quickly at the moment. Now, in this hour, we've got our little quiz. Same song, title, different artists. So the two artists to start with, Wham! From 1985, and Leonard Cohen in 1988, they share a song title. What is that? Now, here, are you? Is anybody heading off to Scotland or anywhere else nice just over the weekend? Well, one of my neighbours was heading off this morning. She's away to see her son. He lives in Edinburgh, and she's away for a long weekend. I was asking her, was she fully aware of all the laws pertaining to Scotland? She says, "Why? What do you mean?" I says, "Well, there is one in particular every holiday maker going to Scotland needs to know, and that is, according to the Licensing Act of 1872, it is illegal to be drunk while in charge of a cow." True story. That is a law in Scotland. See, if you're going and you're caught drunk with a cow, oh, so

So lots of answers already coming in. Thank you. So same song title, different artist. Wham from 1985 and Leonard Cohen from 1988. What could it be? Donna Elsa and Aileen has been on. Hello girls, how are you? Hi Mervyn. Hello to all three of you. We think Save Your Kisses was the best. It was a really, really good, catchy little tune, and they don't make them like that anymore. Girls, great to hear from you. What was I going to say to you? Aye. Now, in my continuing series of handy household tips, right, here's one. It's a cleaning tip. So if you're the one who does the cleaning around the house, you might want to take heed of this here. You see, whenever you're cleaning windows or other glass sort of products, you can apply orange juice to those really sort of grimy spots. You can apply it, but it doesn't really work.

All the classics all the time. Belfast 89 Drive Time. Good to have you along. Same song, title, different artists. We're going for Wham in 1985, Leonard Cohen in 1988. Keep your little guesses coming in. Steve the Bluebird was on. Always good to hear from Steve. He's sounding in fine form. Steve wanted me to pass on this. So this is part of Steve's household tips. Well, it's really... yeah, we'll say it's a household tip. You see, if you don't make a mistake when you're writing or you're typing, you can always use clear nail varnish. Works every time, Steve says. Anyway, Saturday night is Eurovision night. Will you be watching? Well, here's a few facts about Eurovision. Norway has come bottom 12 times, more than any other country. To date, there have been 1,754 songs performed at Eurovision. X, who performed second in the running order in the final, have never won. It's called the Cursed Spots. Cyprus has had the highest number of entries, 41 in the contest, without a win. Here's another one.

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6: Lorraine's been on. Lorraine's got a household tip. She says it's a great tip for silver or your cooker hood or your handles. Baby oil. Oh, aye. She says it works a treat. Yeah, I'd say it does.

Steve Forbert, Big City Cat. Good old tune that. If you just tuned in, welcome along. It's Belfast 89, Thursday Drive Time with Mervyn. If there's anything you'd like to hear between now and 7 o'clock, let me know. Jim was on. Jim was saying that he just loves the smell of home heating oil. That's a very, very expensive thing to be smelling, Jim. But yeah, I get your meaning. Now here, you probably heard it on the news. When I read this morning, I thought, this is absolutely fascinating. The world's first roadside laughing gas breathalyzer system is being trialled by two police forces in the South England. Thankfully not over here. The device is being tested for what officers describe as the emerging threat of drivers taking to their vehicles while high on nitrous oxide. It's referred to as NOS. It's also known as Happy Crack. Aye. Possession of the Class C drug for unlawful use. Because this isn't this the stuff you blow up balloons with? Anyway, it can lead to a prison sentence of up to 2 years. This breathalyzer that's been developed can detect whether a user has inhaled nitrous oxide for up to 2 hours beforehand. Better be careful.

5 Leonard Cohen, 1988. So far, I've heard from Sharon. Sharon, you got it right. Well done. Jim in Newcastle, yes. Carl, yes. Joe, yes. Pamela, yes. And Eddie, yes as well. Well done to you all. Keep the guesses coming in. We'll give you the answer after the weather. Rob's been on. Rob says, evening, Mervyn. Rob, how are you? Great to have you along. Here. Rob's just made his tea. You know what he's having? Vegetarian bolognese stroke spaghetti. He says, what am I having? Rob, I don't even know, but I might, if I can think of something, I'll tell you before I finish. But here, it's great hearing from you. We're having a sprinkling of Eurovision songs this show.

0: Now the latest weather forecast from the Met Office. This evening we're going to have some good spells of sunshine and there's going to be long clear spells overnight. Just a few showers around. Tomorrow we're going to start with sunny spells with a few showers through the morning, but here the afternoon looks largely dry with more in the way of sunshine. Saturday to Monday, dry on Saturday morning with sunny spells. However, by the afternoon, clouds are going to increase and there's going to be some rain. Sunny spells with occasionally heavy showers on Sunday. And then by Monday, it's going to be cloudy with rain at times. That's the latest weather forecast. What about on the roads? None of these should be a surprise at all the usual places across town. On the M1, leaving Belfast between Junction 1 and 3. On the approach to the Nelson Street off slip on the M2. On the West Link in both directions. And on Stockman's Lane in both directions. Nothing to report at the airports. Belfast 89.
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title, different artist. 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Leonard Cohen, 88. If you said, thought or told me I'm your man, you were right. This time, Aretha, Queen and Fleetwood Mac share a song title.

Oh, just makes your little speaker or your radio feel good. George McRae, Rock Your Baby. Lawrence has been on. Lawrence, how are you? Lawrence says, back when Eurovision was decent to watch. Nowadays, he says, it's not that decent. He's using other words, but I can't say those on the radio. Lawrence, good to hear from you. And yeah, you're right. Those songs were back whenever Eurovision was good. Now, here, watch out if you are ordering any sort of flat pack furniture. I saw this little table thing that I thought would do in one of the bedrooms, and came through the post got it spread out last night, got all the pieces identified, all the screws and things identified, and then I started reading the instruction manual. I know what it said. It said in the instruction manual that I needed a screwdriver. And I thought, So I went, got some orange juice and vodka. And you see, after that, everything was a blur.

0: Aretha Franklin, Queen, and Fleetwood Mac all share a song title. What's that song title?
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Amathard and Espinon. No, Amathard and E. I'm sorry, I don't know where Rob lives, but Rob, that's Amathard and E. Fancying the dinner you're going to have. I love this next story. It is just right up my street. Pranksters. Oh, why? Pranksters have added fake voice-activated stickers to machines in a pub, including the jukebox and hand dryers. A guy from the Stone Roses bar in York, he's called Joe Bray. He says some customers have been struggling with these juke signs that people have put up. He says, we've had someone shouting, play Oasis, at the jukebox for about an hour already today. Oh, wouldn't that be brilliant? I wonder where you get some of those stickers. You know where I would put them? No, I'm not going to tell you where I put them, because then you might see them. But that is a real fun thing to do. Voice-activated gadgets and machines. As he's saying on that, he's heard someone not shout for the first time, play Oasis in his pub. Now, you see, weekend coming. Only one sleep to the weekend, or if you're like me, no sleeps at all. There's a rule. There's a rule for every weekend. You see, if you've got a cup of coffee in your hand, you're officially busy. True story.

Remember at 6:30 we've got our after show party. So if there's a little song you'd like to hear in particular, let me know. Loud and clear. Angela's been on. Angela, evening to you. Good to hear from you. And yes, Angela suggested a really brilliant song for the after show party. I have it in for you.

And next hour, we've also got our TV quiz. See how you're going with that. Finishing off the same song, title, Aretha Franklin, Queen. And Fleetwood Mac all shared the same title, Save Me. People getting it right. There was a load of people getting it wrong. We won't embarrass you though, but the people who got it right, Jim in Newcastle, Joe in Lisburn, Eddie, not sure where you are, Ken got it right, how are you? Carl got it right, Helen got it right, and Bill, proud of you all, well done. Yes, yeah, save me.

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1: From the Sky News Centre at 6, Sir Keir Starmer's written to Wes Streeting thanking him for his hard work after the Health Secretary resigned. The Prime Minister's letter says he has no doubt the MP will continue to play an important role in Labour. Our political editor Beth Rigby has been reading it.
2: He says, "I'm very sorry you stepped down. I'm truly sorry you will no longer be sat in Cabinet." He acknowledges the tough election results. He makes absolutely no reference to any of the turmoil and crisis that is engulfing his government.
1: Earlier, Wes Streeting said he had lost faith in Sir Keir's leadership, but stopped short of triggering a leadership contest. Meanwhile, in the last hour, a Labour MP is standing down in the northwest of England, paving the way for Andy Burnham's return to Parliament. Josh Shimans is stepping aside in the Makerfield constituency, and the current Mayor of Greater Manchester has said he'd like to stand in a possible by-election. The King has visited North London to show solidarity with the area's Jewish community after several anti-Semitic incidents. Charles also met with the two Jewish men who were stabbed in Golders Green last month. There were cries of "Long live the King" as Charles shook hands with well-wishers.
3: "We really appreciate your presence here.
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3: What happened in Golders Green was horrific. Look at all the British flags. We welcome you. You're always welcome here.
5: We love the King. We love the King's family.
6: Good afternoon. Many thanks.
1: In football, the Championship playoff final, which is meant to take place later this month, might have to be moved. It's after Southampton were charged with spying on Middlesbrough before last weekend's semi-final first leg. And Patsy Kensit is returning to Emmerdale after almost 20 years to reprise her role as Sadie King. The actress originally appeared in the ITV soap between 2004 and 2006 as the glamorous wife of Jimmy King. That's the latest. I'm Ruth McKee.
7: Drive Time Thursday, traffic and travel. For the final time, traffic busy on the following routes: on the West Link towards York Street, on the M2 approaching Nelson Street, and finally on the M1 leaving Belfast from Junction 1 of Broadway to Junction 3 of Blacks Road. Nothing to report at the airports.

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Very good evening to you. It's Thursday. Yeah, I'll just say that again. Thursday. How did that happen? Oh, it's crept up on us quickly, hasn't it? Drive time with Mervyn. You're most welcome. This is the busiest hour of any show that I'm involved in. And good to have you along for the final hour. What have we got? We've got our little TV quiz. We've got the after-show party, which is filling up. I think I've only got one space left. So if there's a little song you would like to hear in our after-show party, send it in to me. But here, the after-show quiz. Here's the first question. Which cartoon cat was initially named Jasper? Which cartoon cat was initially named Jasper? Also, during the show, we've been sprinkling some Eurovision songs because Saturday night is Eurovision night. I think this is the last one I've actually got. Johnny Logan.

Carl's been in touch. Carl says, oh, I do like Johnny Logan. Oh. So we're having our little TV quiz at the moment. The first question up is, which cartoon cat was initially named Jasper? Staying with TV, Blockbusters, remember that? Give me a pee, Bob. Well, Bob Holness played James Bond in the South African radio version of Moonraker back in 1956. Royston Vasey, you know that surreal village in The League of Gentlemen? Love that programme. It's the real name of comedian Roy Chubby Brown. Remember on the buses, Reg and the family, well, star Reg Varney officially opened the world's first cash machine at Barclays Bank in Enfield, North London, on the 27th of June back in 1967. And finally, Brenda Blethyn, you know her from Vera? She bought all her own clothes for that character, and she found her trademark green heart or green hat in a Newcastle market. Keep the guesses coming in for which cartoon cat was initially named Jasper. We had a cockatiel one time called Jasper.

0: Donna Summer, Back in Love Again. Oh, I knew I had something to tell you before I went home. It just came into my head. You know what I've decided to take up? Now, I've got 4 days off. I'm not back with you till Tuesday. I'm going to take up karate. Mm-hmm, you heard right. I'm taking up karate. Now, some of you will be saying, Mervyn, how do you ever get into karate? I'll tell you how I have decided I want to take it up. I accidentally walked into a spider web. And I fought that web, and I thought, this must be what karate's like. Ha, ho, ha, ha. I'll let you know on Tuesday how I'm getting on. First lesson on Saturday morning.
1: I realize that I've been, in your eyes, some kind of fool. What I do, what I did, stupid.

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10: Howdy, this is Doug in Texas. Yeehaw!

E.T. No, no, not that puppet thing. Evelyn Thomas, High Energy. I maybe told you this before. I've never watched the E.T., the film. Don't know what you're going to do with that information, but there you've got it. The first of our TV quiz questions. Which cartoon cat was initially named Jasper? If you said, thought, or told me, Tom of Tom and Jerry, you were right. Jim was there. Ed of Ed and Cat fame. Carl, Sharon, Barry, Joe and Fiona all got it right. Proud of yous all. We'll move quickly on to the next one because we're running out of time. Sonny Crockett and Ricardo Tubbs were a detective duo in which 80s series? Sonny Crockett, Ricardo Tubbs. What was the series they were in? We're going to have the fastest weather forecast ever known after this one.

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0: Oh, the after show party is packed to every single second.

Oh, what a way to start our after show party tonight. Do you remember earlier I was saying about Kath of Derek or Kath fame and sent me in a joke? I've got another one. Now, I think it's a joke, but it might not be. I'll just read out what she has sent me, okay? She says, my friend got a flight to Helsinki and I haven't heard or seen from him since. She says he's just vanished into thin air. Is that serious or is that you? Kath, let me know. I'm deeply, deeply concerned that I've got nothing to drink.

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3: Playing his part in our after show party this week, it's Michael over in Liverpool. Michael, thanks to you for ringing in this evening.

So every Thursday evening, Drive Time finishes sort of unofficially at about 6:30. Then we go into the after show party. All the tunes picked by you. Michael from Liverpool was on. He wanted a Billy Joel track. A bit of housekeeping now before I've got to get out of here. Sonny Crockett and Ricardo Tubbs were a detective duo in which 80s series? If you said, thought or told me, Miami Vice, you were right. Who did I hear from? I'm Without an A, Pete. Jim Wright was on the phone. Sharon Gale, Carl Jim and Ed of Ed and Cat fame. After's me at 7 o'clock tonight. The evening show is with Susan Gillan. That's between 7 and 10. And you know what? It's a double dose because Susan's back tomorrow between 2 and 4 in the afternoon show, sitting in for Justin. Kerry of Kerry, Moses and Robin fame asked for this one here. It's the after show party on Belfast 89.

people over in the your Grand Opera House looking over at me dancing. Now they wish they weren't, hadn't been watching. Anyway, Suhartu's been on from Javi. Says, hello, Mervyn. I greet you in the last part of your show. Oh, Suhartu, great to hear from you. And he says, thanks for entertaining us. And how is Belfast in the springtime? Well, we're having the spring, but it's one minute it can be the winter time, then it's the summer, then it's the autumn. We're just not settled into the good weather yet. But Suhartu, thanks for sending me your message. Carl, thank you for yours. Hope you have a good few days. It's the after-show party with Al Wilson.

Oh, guess what? It's time for me to go. Only a couple of little tunes and I'm out of here. Susan's here after 7 o'clock. Thank you so much for your company today. Thanks for playing along with the little quizzes and things. I'm back on your radio at 2 o'clock or at 4 o'clock on Tuesday. Hope you can join me then. Look after yourselves over the next 4 days. And can't wait to be back with you. Take care. Going out with two songs. One for Lawrence and one for Lorraine. Bye-bye from me.

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1: From the Sky News Centre at 7, Andy Burnham has confirmed he'll be requesting permission from Labour's governing body to stand in a by-election in the northwest of England. It's after the MP for Makerfield, Josh Simons, stepped down to give the Mayor of Greater Manchester a path to return to Westminster. If Mr Burnham were to win the seat, it would allow him to challenge to become Prime Minister. Independent MP Carl Turner lost the Labour whip and has a warning for anyone who tries to block Mr Burnham's return.
2: Will be a rebellion in the Labour Party backbenches that is so mighty the Labour Party will definitely be into extinction territory, because we'll never govern again, because the civil war would be so bloody that we just cannot continue.
1: Reform UK say they would throw everything at the contest. Earlier, Wes Streeting resigned as Health Secretary on the day NHS waiting lists fell to their lowest levels in 4 years. He said he had lost faith in the PM's leadership, but other members of the top team have rallied around Sir Keir. Education Secretary Bridget Phillipson says he has her full support.
3: I'm really sorry to see Wes go. He has been a brilliant Health Secretary, but I fundamentally disagree with the position he's taken. I'm sad that he's gone. But I think this is now a chance for us to pause, take a breath as a party, and try and draw a line under all of this.
1: Elsewhere, the King has been warmly welcomed by members of the Jewish community in North London. Charles visited two men who were stabbed last month in an anti-Semitic hate crime. 100 jobs are being lost at Spaghetti House. It's shutting all of its restaurants, blaming Brexit, the pandemic, and government budgets. And the Princess of Wales has visited a preschool in Italy on her first overseas trip since her cancer treatment. Kate talked about reusing and recycling with the children, saying she likes to take inspiration from Bob the Builder by not letting anything go to waste. That's the latest. I'm Ruth McKee.

Hello, hello. You're tuned to the Thursday Evening Show on the Station of the Nation, Belfast 89, a station loved not only in Belfast, but the world over. My name's Susan, and the time is exactly crack a croon o'clock on this Thursday, May the 14th. I'm happy to tell you that it's a beautiful evening here in Belfast City Centre. The sun is streaming through the window here of Studio One, making it all bright and cheery and hot, hot, hot. It's always hot in this studio, to be fair. How are you? Hope you're warm and well and have had a pleasant week so far. You're no doubt looking forward to the weekend as well. Not long to go now. Yay. If you're a new listener to our wonderful station, then a warm welcome to you. Please do get in touch and involved if you'd like. I'd love to hear from you. And if you're a regular, sure, then you know the deal. And it goes without saying, welcome back. Thanks to Mervyn for another packed and fun drive time. And don't forget, Mervyn will be back here in the hot seat at 4 o'clock on Tuesday for drive time once again. It's now time to relax and unwind your mind with me to marvellous music and chirpy chit chat right through until 10 p.m. I'm looking forward to helping round off your evening with classic hit sounds you remember and love from the 60s, 70s and 80s, including of course the all important croon tunes, because that's just what we do here on Thursday. So if you have a request or a dedication you'd like to hear tonight, then get in touch. 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Kicking off tonight's show, we had two great tracks, and they were actually a wee nod by myself to a fascinating lecture I attended in our very own Belfast Mac Theatre just there on Tuesday night. It was a talk by Dr. Deirdre Nuttall, The History of Mermaids, Sea Spirits and Women, and that provided this mermaid and 200 others with a compelling insight into the lure and lore of enchanted aquatic beings the world over. Yeah, it was brilliant, brilliant talk. And like I say, I like to go learn more about my people, as it were, my in inverted commas. Anyway, kicking off the show, we had Clyde McFatter, Deep Sea Ball, a track from 1952. I chose that because, of course, there's a line in it. Old Davy Jones was leading the band. He had a pretty mermaid holding his hand. And then I had The Adventurers, a Northern Irish band, with a track from 1988. A lovely song, that, Drowning in the Sea of Love. Coming up next, bit of Sinead O'Connor. Lovely, catchy song, this, Forth and Vine.

0: Sinead O'Connor there on your classic hit station Belfast 89 with the track Fourth and Vine from the album How About I Be Me and You Be You. Good advice that. Hello to Lawrence, to Dan and to Rob who've been in touch. Also to Charlie and Craig who sent me a bit of a funny voice message with his request. I'd love to play it to you but I'm not really sure if the quality will be good enough, so I'm not going to. But Charlie, great to hear from you. And he wanted a song by Paul Simon, Diamonds on the Soles of Her Shoes. So of course you're going to get that. That's the next track that you're going to hear. I also want to say hello to Michael in Liverpool who was in touch. Always lovely to hear from you. 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I'm going to shut up now. Play that Paul Simon for Charlie and Craig. Diamonds on the Soles of Her Shoes.
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0: How wonderful is that track? That is the American singer-songwriter Paul Simon with a single from his album Graceland, released back in 1986. Fantastic album that was. Clearly remember enjoying it during my student days. And the song also features guest vocals from the South African male choral group Ladysmith Black Mambazo. Yes, that brilliant song there about... uses the metaphor of expensive diamonds hidden on the bottom of shoes to represent a wealthy girl's careless attitude toward her own privilege or a unique happy filter through which she experiences the world. And it also tells the story of an unlikely romance between a rich girl and a poor boy where the wealth eventually becomes shared. That is Diamonds on the Soles of Her Shoes, and I played that especially for Charlie in Craiga. Next up, we're going to hear a bit of Whitney Houston, I Want to Dance with Somebody, and that track's going to take us to the weather at 7:30.
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The time now is exactly 7:30, and so time for your Belfast 89 weather update. This evening and tonight, some good spells of evening sunshine and long clear spells overnight with just a few showers around. Touch of frost possible in sheltered spots, winds easing, and a minimum temperature tonight of 2 degrees. Tomorrow Friday, sunny spells and with a few showers around though the morning, but the afternoon through the morning, but the afternoon looks largely dry with more in the way of sunshine. Northwesterly breeze continuing to ease tomorrow and a maximum temperature tomorrow of 13 degrees.

The American soul vocal group, The Times there, taking us back to 1974 with that classic, Miss Grace. Next up, I'm going to play a bit of Elton John. I'm playing this especially for Michael in Liverpool, who phoned into the studio phone. I'd only just sat down and the phone went and it was Michael. Always lovely to hear from you, Michael. And he fancied hearing Tiny Dancer. So here it is for you, Michael. Enjoy.

0: Two fabulous tracks from the 70s there. We had the Queen of Soul, Aretha Franklin, with a song from 1974, Until You Come Back to Me. And before that, we had Elton John with a track from 1971 called Tiny Dancer, which was requested by Michael in Liverpool. Tiny Dancer, an actual tribute to the women and the groupies and those who assisted bands during the 70s and were integral to the rock scene of that era. That's what that song, A Tiny Dancer, is about. I just wanted to say hello to John on the Chesapeake, who's been in touch, to Lawrence, who's been in touch, to Kerry Moses and Robin, to Jerry, to Michael Ogue from his man cave. Lovely to hear from you all. But let me first go to the initial messages that I got, which were from Dan. He said, good evening, Susan. Good evening to you, Dan. Hope you're enjoying the last of the evening's rays there outside your workshop. Rob's been in touch saying, evening, Susan. Great to feel your happy energy. Oh, thank you. Yeah, I think it's just a bit manic energy. Still a bit crazed from jumping into Belfast a lot yesterday. I was fooled by the sun, thinking it was going to be okay. It was not. The water was absolutely so cold, it made my heart hurt. But thank you, Rob, for your message. I'm going to play a bit of Frank Sinatra next. You know, get the croon tunes going. You're going to hear Strangers in the Night very soon.
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0: Oh, Blue Eyes there, Frank Sinatra, Strangers in the Night. I want to say hello to Kerry Moses and Robin, who've been in touch to say good evening to our lovely Crack O'Clock Susan. Good evening to you, Kerry Moses and Robin as well. They say, hope you're well. Yes, I am indeed. Hope you are too. They say they're enjoying the Thursday evening show so far. Thank you. So good as always. Hello to anybody listening that knows Kerry Moses and Robin, and they say, keep up the excellent shows. I'll do my best, Kerry. And they say, any chance of making your mind up by Bucks Fizz, please? Of course, for you there is every chance of getting it. In fact, you're going to hear it next. Yes, Eurovision coming up soon, isn't it? I have to look up and see when exactly it is. I heard Mervyn playing, Johnny Logan's What's Another Year, and also the Vicky Leandros song that was from Eurovision as well. I can't remember what that was called, but anyway, yes, so he must have been getting into the spirit of Eurovision as well. And I'm going to close this hour with a great song by Jackson Browne. It's called Pretender. So we're going to hear Bucks Fizz and then Jackson Browne. Can't believe where has this first hour gone. It feels as though I've only been sitting here for about 5 minutes, but yeah, we're coming up to the 8 o'clock news very soon. But enjoy Bucks Fizz and also Jackson Browne, and I will chat to you on the other side of the news.
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1: From the Sky News Centre at 8, a route of return to Westminster has opened up for the Mayor of Greater Manchester, Andy Burnham. He said he had stand in a by-election triggered by the decision of the MP for Makerfield, Josh Simons, to stand down. If elected, he'd be able to join a race to lead the Labour Party. Jonathan Tongues, a Professor of Politics, he says Mr Burnham has a strong base of support.
2: He's an ordinary working-class guy who can relate to people. I think that's the first thing. Secondly, there's been economic growth in Greater Manchester that has exceeded anywhere else in England over the last few years.
1: Earlier today, Wes Streeting resigned as Health Secretary, criticising Sir Keir Starmer's leadership in a letter. Deputy Political Editor at The Spectator, James Heal, thinks he got the tone exactly right.
3: It is a letter laser-focused on the anxieties and insecurities of the Labour members and the Labour MPs. It hits all the right notes, pays tribute to Keir Starmer's statesmanship on the world stage, acknowledges the difficult times we're in, but very much talks about Keir Starmer's failings as a leader.
1: Pressure's been mounting on the PM following a series of crushing election losses for Labour in England, Scotland and Wales. But he still has loyal defenders. And Work and Pensions Secretary Pat McFadden says we shouldn't get ahead of ourselves.
4: I think there's a lot of steps to go here and a lot of assumptions. And the biggest one being that an MP can create a by-election, which isn't necessary. In the past, that has proven to be a risky thing to do. And in the end, it is the voters of Makerfield who will decide who the next MP is.
1: Elsewhere, one young person has died and two people are being treated after cases of meningitis were detected in Reading. Close contacts of those affected were being offered antibiotics as a precaution. And Alan Rothwell, who played David Barlow in Coronation Street, has died at the age of 89. He was one of the original cast members of the long-running soap. That's the latest. I'm Ruth McKee.

Leo Sayre there, kicking off the second hour of this Thursday evening show here on Belfast 89 with myself, Susan. The song that you heard is How Much Love. It's a popular song from 1977 that was co-written by Leo Sayre with Barry Mann, and it was released from the album called Endless Flight from 1976. I want to say hello to Lawrence again. He's been in touch. He says, hi, it's Lawrence. Hi to you, Lawrence. He says, I'm on board but extremely busy. And then he says, the R's are flying in this day. Ah, good. Hopefully you'll get out of work soon then, if it's times going fast. I want to say hello to Michael Ogue, who was in touch in the first hour, sent me a fantastic photograph of his man cave where he is not up a display cabinet to display all the model cars that he is that he's working on and hoping to give to his grandsons Finn and Beau when they come over for Christmas. And yeah, must say, Michael, that is some impressive photograph. This seems to be around 100 toy model cars there, at least. He says, hi Susan, hi there Michael. He says, I had a few hours to burn, so I knocked up a display cabinet for Finn and Beau to enjoy the models. I know it's very, very early, but I feel like Santa's little helper. It certainly does look like Santa's grotto there with all those gorgeous cars, Michael. Well done you. And he says, great to have your company. Oh, it's great to have your company, Michael. Always is lovely to hear from you, and thank you for listening and keeping it Belfast 89. I've heard from Jerry, and let's see what he says. Buenas noches, Susan. Buenas noches to you, Jerry. He says, could I suggest a croon tune ce soir? For me, Formidable by Charles Aznavour, but it would be nice if available. He says, I heard it in one of those heartwarming and life-affirming films called Je m'appelle Agneta, which is available on Netflix now. Oh, if you think it's a nice good film, I'm glad you said that. I'll have to look it up as well, Jerry. And of course I said to Jerry, was he playing at being Chesapeake John? Because no, we don't have that track. And then Jerry came back, any Charles Aznavour in the system? She is popular. We don't have that either, Jerry. And then he lapsed into French, saying or hier encore, which I believe could be yesterday once more, but no, we don't have the Charles Aznavour. You seem very obsessed with him, but I will see if I can get some by asking our very own Mark Boylan whether he will upload a bit of Charles. I'm not even sure if I'm saying it. Is that the French way of saying it right? But anyway, I'm gonna stop talking for a minute, play you a bit of Howard Jones. The song that I've got lined up is What Is Love?

All the classics, all the time. You're listening to Belfast 89. You just heard the English synth pop musician Howard Jones there with a track that was very successful for him back in 1984 when it reached number 2 in the UK. The song is What Is Love? The lyrics explore love's complexities, questioning its nature and suggesting it involves accepting others unconditionally. And maybe love is letting people be just what they want to be. Brilliant. And yes, that is why I love a Joe from Stranmillis, who has been in touch after a brief hiatus or sabbatical from Belfast 89, where he wasn't in touch. Good to hear from you, Joe. Joe said, what a track. And I think he might have been referring to Jackson Browne's The Pretender. I assume it was that and not Bucks Fizz Making Your Mind Up, or maybe it was Bucks Fizz Making Your Mind Up. I'm not sure. And Joe has requested a track by George Jones, actually, our very own George Jones. And the song he wants to hear is He Stopped Loving Her Today. So I've got that lined up for you, Joe. And then Joe, being Joe, writes, I heard that from Michael Ogue as a photo of his manhood. No, it was man cave, Joe. Trust you to come back and start causing trouble as soon as you're back. It's not that kind of show, Joe. We like to keep it clean here. Okay, here is George Jones with He Stopped Loving Her Today. Whoa.

she came to see him one last time. Oh, and we all wondered if she were. And it kept running through my mind. This time, he's over her for good.

All the classics, all the time. You're listening to Belfast 89. You just heard George Jones there with He Stopped Loving Her Today. I played that especially for Joe in Stranmillis. Next up, a song by Roxy Music. And I'm going to play this for John, who's been in touch from the Chesapeake in the United States. He has contacted me via email, as is his wont. And he says, good evening, dear Susan. Good evening to you, dear John, and to your Susan as well. And he says, we hope you are well. I am, and I hope you are too. And he says, on this date in history, the first permanent British settlement in North America was founded at Jamestown, Virginia, on the James River off the Chesapeake Bay. The entire ecosystem was described by Captain John Smith as the land of easy living. Oh, to have that. And he says, maybe you could play the Rolling Stones' Sweet Virginia. Yes, I'm sure you asked that, knowing full rightly that we don't have it on the system, John. And he says, as always, thanks for the great tunes, fun listening, and the most interesting and engaging group of listeners known in the radio world. Oh, there's a bit of a compliment for all our listeners here at Belfast 89. Thank you for that, John. And I hope everyone who heard that feels all delighted with themselves. And John signs off. Best regards, John, living easy on the Chesapeake. Now, John, we don't have that Sweet Virginia song, but instead I have lined up Roxy Music, Virginia Plain. Hope that will do in the meantime.

0: name? Virginia Plain.
1: All the classics, all the time. You're listening to Belfast 89. You just heard Roxy Music there with a track from 1972 called Virginia Plain. I've played that for John on the Chesapeake. Not at all about the first British settlement in North America, which was founded at Jamestown, Virginia on this day. Instead, it is actually a song that's named after one of Brian Ferry's paintings, which was of a giant cigarette packet with a pin-up girl, because Virginia Plain actually refers to an unfiltered cigarette. So I hope you'll forgive me for that anyway, John. I hope you're still listening and you haven't like given up in disgust. Michael LA has been in touch and he says, well, it's very nearly a daily show. This is, of course, Michael referring to the fact that when I left here on Monday evening, he thought I was going to be back on Tuesday and just have a daily show. Yes, because he's saying that because I am actually back here again tomorrow between 2 and 4, sitting in for Justin. So you're quite right. It is almost a daily show. I'm sorry about that, Michael LA. And Lawrence has been in touch and he says, hear, hear, John, and the best overseas listeners. Oh, I should have thought of saying that, Lawrence. Well done, you. So I hope you got that, John. Yes, Lawrence says we have the best overseas listeners, and we do indeed. Kerry Moses and Robin have been in touch to say thank you for playing Bucks Fizz, Making Your Mind Up. And they say it was lovely also hearing The Shadows, Let Me Be the One and Mervyn Show. I was debating on them both, so got both in a roundabout way. Oh, clever. Smarty pants you, Kerry Moses and Robin. And then said, as wasn't sure if The Shadows one would have been on the system. Keep up the excellent shows. Thank you, Kerry Moses and Robin. Let me see, Dan's been in touch. And he says, hi Susan, continuing on with John's comment about easy living, could you play the Uriah Heep song Easy Living? Okay, if we have it, I certainly will, Dan, and thank you for that. But the next song that we're going to hear is by the Kinks, and it's Waterloo Sunset, and that song will take us to the weather at 8:30.
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The time now is exactly 8:30, and so time for your Belfast 89 weather update. This evening and tonight, some good spells of evening sunshine and long clear spells overnight, with just a few showers around. Touch of frost possible in sheltered spots, winds easing, and a minimum temperature tonight of 2 degrees. Tomorrow Friday, sunny spells with a few showers around through the morning, but the afternoon looks largely dry with more in the way of sunshine. Northwesterly breeze continuing to ease tomorrow and a maximum temperature tomorrow of 13 degrees. The outlook for Saturday to Monday, dry morning with sunny spells Saturday, but cloud increasing with rain spreading east in the afternoon. Sunny spells and occasionally heavy showers on Sunday, then mostly cloudy with rain at times Monday.

War there on your classic hit station, Belfast 89, with Low Rider. The next song that I've got lined up, especially for Jerry, he's gone through a load of suggestions, all of which we don't have. He says, any luck with Billy Stewart's How Nice It Is? Not yet. I only just asked for that track from Mark this evening, actually, Jerry. So, fingers crossed. And also, guess what? Jerry has pointed out something that I was hoping nobody would notice. And he says, that's not George Jones from Here, by the way. Yes, I know that as it was started.

And I thought, I see, what happened was a bit of confusion. Me and Joe from Tremulous were talking about Arjo or George Jones from here. And he was saying how he loved a George Jones track. So I just assumed it was our George Jones that was singing He Stopped Loving Her Today. And it was only when the track started that I realised it's not George Jones. Oh well. Jerry also says, would you have altered images with Don't Talk to Me About Love handy for a wee spin? I do indeed. Let's listen to it together now.

The Scottish new wave post-punk band Altered Images there with a track from 1983 that is Don't Talk to Me About Love. The next two songs are sort of requests, but not really. The first one I'm going to play is by Mud, and it's The Secrets That You Keep. I'm going to play this especially for Dan, who wanted to hear it on Monday night, but I had not played it, and I promised to play it tonight. So there it is for you coming up next, Dan. And I would have played the Uriah Heep song, Easy Living, but we actually don't have that, so we'll take a wee note of it and hopefully play it for you soon. After Mud, we're going to hear Dr. Feelgood, Down at the Doctors, and I'm playing that especially for Rob because I know Rob likes that song, and I don't want to keep playing the same undertone song that I keep playing every show for you, Rob. So yeah, I'm playing Down at the Doctors instead. Let me see who else has been in touch. John on the Chesapeake still listening to me, so he's not fallen out with me for playing Virginia Plain. He says, Susan, thanks for Waterloo Sunset, one of my favourites. And guess what, John? Another one of your favourites by Joni Mitchell will be coming up before the end of this hour, so stay listening. So we're going to hear Mud, Secrets That You Keep, then Dr. Feelgood, Down at the Doctors.

0: All the classics, all the time. You're listening to Belfast 89. You just heard Dr. Feelgood there with a track from 1978 down at the Doctors that I played for Rob. And before that, Mud, glam rock band with a song from 1975. That is The Secrets That You Keep. And I played that especially for Dan. I've heard both from Dan and from Rob as well. Rob says, you reminded me of my Claire Grogan crush. Well, it wasn't actually down to me. It was actually... It was actually Jerry that suggested that I play that Altered Images track. So you have Jerry to thank, Rob, and for that Don't Talk to Me About Love. And he says, thanks for Dr. Feelgood. My pleasure. Yeah, I just didn't want to keep playing you. You've got my number. Why don't you use it, you know, over and over again, like a broken record? But let me see who else has been in touch. Dan has been in touch. And he says, thanks for the Mud track. He says, number 132 in the jukebox. And he has sent me a photograph to prove it. Thank you for that. And he has also just sent me a photograph of a gig ticket, Dr. Feelgood. Let me see. He said, this time in Bangor, back in 1991. Yes, this is Dan, who always makes me feel jealous by sending me all his gig tickets. And I sort of... just wish I had collected all of mine as well. But this was Dr. Feelgood on Friday, 30th of August, 1991, in Charlie Hegarty's in Bangor. So there you go. Thanks for that. Next up, I'm going to play a song by Joni Mitchell, and the song is Carrie. Love this. This song also references a mermaid in the Mermaid Cafe.
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All the classics, all the time. You're listening to Belfast 89. You just heard Dobie Gray, The In Crowd. Before that, we had Joni Mitchell's Kerry. Michael in Jordanstown's been in touch to say it's all about the mermaids. It sure is. Doris has been in touch. Hello, Doris. She is LOLing, laughing out loud at me, speaking about the Mud song, calling it Mud Track. LOL. Great to hear from you, Doris. And Jerry's been in touch to say, producer Jerry to the rescue. Yes, with the Altered Images song that went down well with our Rob. I've also had a lovely phone call from George Jones. More of that later. Enjoy Robert Palmer's Bad Case of Loving You, and I will speak to you on the other side of the 9 o'clock.

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1: From the Sky News Centre at 9, the main contenders for a possible Labour leadership race have all made moves today. Wes Streeting resigned as Health Secretary, saying he had lost faith in the Prime Minister. In a letter to Sir Keir Starmer, Mr Streeting criticised the drift at the top of government. Our political editor, Beth Rigby, has been reading it.
2: He has said in this letter, having lost confidence in your leadership, I have concluded it would be dishonourable and unprincipled to remain in post. He says, where we need vision, we have a vacuum.
1: He's been replaced by James Murray. Earlier, Angela Rayner said her tax affairs had been sorted out. And this evening, Andy Burnham signalled he'll seek permission from Labour's governing body to stand in a by-election in the northwest of England. That's been triggered after Josh Simon stood down in Makerfield. Leader of the Green Party, Zach Polansky, is concerned the people there will be bypassed.
3: It's most important what people in Makerfield need and what the constituents need, and I worry sometimes that these by-elections become national circuses, and I think this one will be even more so. So it's really important that ultimately the election is fought on local issues that matter for that constituency.
1: In other news, a student has died, with two others being treated after a meningitis outbreak in Reading. The young person attended Henley College in Oxfordshire, according to a GP surgery. The UK Health Security Agency says close contacts have been offered antibiotics. The bodies of three women found in the sea off Brighton Beach have been identified. Police say they don't suspect any third-party involvement in their deaths. The UK has had the largest financial growth of all the G7 nations in the first quarter of the year. The economy expanded by 0.6% between January and March. And a new mural has been created to mark a century since comedian Eric Morecambe was born. A series of events are being held in the Lancashire town of Morecambe.

Wow, what a track to kick off the third and final hour of this Thursday evening show here on Belfast 89 with myself, Susan. That track by Bob Dylan, his Bobness himself, has a bit of a throwback to old school blues and rock and roll and rockabilly. Love that song, Thunder on the Mountain. And our Lawrence Big Bob Dylan fan has been in touch and he says class with lots of kind of emojis. Yes, I was just thinking, actually, I love Bob Dylan. Haven't played him now for 2 or 3 shows, which is unheard of. So I thought, yeah, have to go out with a bang or come back with a bang with Bob Dylan there, Thunder on the Mountain. Love it. I want to say big, big hello to David in Woodvale, who's been in touch. Let me see what David says. He says, hi, Susan. Hi there, David. It's a bit of a long message, so I'm going to come back to that, David. But don't be going anywhere and don't be falling asleep, David, because I have a song that I think you will be delighted to hear. Let me see who else has been in touch. Hello to Joe D, who's been in touch. Michael LA has come in with a request, which I will, of course, line up for you, Michael. Lovely to hear from you, as always. Let me see who else has been in touch. Alistair's been in touch, saying, loving this Thursday night show, Susan. Thank you. Charlie and Craig has been in touch to say, music, brilliant, stop. Wonderful tunes, stop. Keep it up, stop. The grey goose is flying over the silver sea. Stop. It's all a secret. Agent Charlie, delighted that you're enjoying, though I have a bit of a suspicion that you might be watching the golf and not listening to me, Charlie, just pretending to listen. But anyway, thank you for the message. I've also got in an email from John on the Chesapeake, and he says, ah, Susan and Carrie too. Yes, I knew you love that Joni Mitchell song. It's because of you that we actually have it on the system. And he says, along with Waterloo Sunset, give me Linda Ronstadt and Blue Bayou and complete my day. Thanks as always, John. Buying a bottle of wine on the Chesapeake. Oh, delighted to hear it. And did I say this is the final hour of the show, of this Thursday night show? I'm here with you until 10 o'clock. And thank you for your company. Here now is Linda Ronstadt's Blue Bayou. Love this.

The gorgeous voice of Linda Ronstadt there, taking us back to 1977 with that song Blue Bayou, which was a signature hit for her and was originally written by Roy Orbison and Joe Melson. I played that especially for you, John, but it wasn't a bother at all because I love that song myself. I have to say her voice is just exquisite. Let me see, Dan's been in touch saying Blue Bayou, great song, Susan, but no one can sing it like Roy. Any chance of playing Penny Arcade? I'll try and dig that out for you, Dan. Yes. Let me see what I've lined up now. I've got a bit of Joe Dolan lined up, and this is especially for our Lawrence. He says, any chance of Las Vegas by Tony Christie or Joe Dolan, if possible? Thank you. Yes, I'm playing you Las Vegas by Joe Dolan next.

0: The great voice of the Irish singer Joe Dolan there on a classic hit station, Belfast 89. That is Las Vegas, and I played that especially for Lawrence, who's been in touch to say cheers, thank you. My pleasure, Lawrence. Glad you enjoyed it. Next up, I'm going to play a song for our very own George Jones, not the George Jones that I mistakenly played earlier, thinking it was our George Jones, the legendary broadcaster and bass player in Club Sound from here. But no, I played instead the American country musician, singer and songwriter, and I was hoping nobody would notice. But of course, Jerry had to point it out, probably giggling away about my ditziness. But I have to let you know that as soon as he started singing, I knew it wasn't our George Jones. So there, that's my defence anyway. I was just hoping nobody else would notice. But anyway, our George Jones from here did give me a call. And he said, so now you're saying I'm dead, are you? Because I didn't actually realise the other George Jones is no more. And then actually our George Jones said that he had interviewed that George Jones, and his nickname was Possum, the Possum. And then years later, when he interviewed Bruce Hornsby as a broadcaster, Bruce actually called our George Jones Possum. So yes, this confusion is not just uniquely mine, let's say. But anyway, our George Jones took it well, and yeah, I was just saying I'm such a ditz, but what can you do? Yeah, I remember when I first started here, our Lisa, the station manager, said, you know, just be very careful, Susan, our listeners are big music fans, they know loads about music, so you're not going to be able to make any mistakes, and they're going to like pull you up, and they have. But anyway, I'm going to play Andrew Gold's Lonely Boy, especially for our George Jones, who is very much alive, you'll be happy to hear. And after that, I'm going to play a wee request for our very own Michael LA. He said, Susan, I heard a beautiful tune by ABBA recently. It's pronounced Andante Andante. Haven't a clue about the spelling, but I know you're a genius. So any chance, please? Yes, I have lined up ABBA's Andante Andante. We will enjoy it after Andrew Gold's Lonely Boy.
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The time now is exactly 9:30, and so time for your last weather update on Belfast 89 for tonight. There will be long clear spells overnight tonight with just a few showers around. Touch of frost possible in sheltered spots. The wind will ease tonight and a minimum temperature of 2 degrees. Tomorrow Friday, sunny spells with a few showers around through the morning, but the afternoon looks largely dry with more in the way of sunshine. Northwesterly breezes continuing to ease tomorrow and a maximum temperature tomorrow of 13 degrees. 89.3 FM. Now I'm going to play a song especially for Joe D, who's been in touch. He says, Susan, it's Joe D. Hello, Joe. Glad to have your company. He says, could you play Marmalade? Falling Apart the Seams. Great show, girl. Thank you, Joe. And here is Marmalade.

The Scottish pop rock band Marmalade there on your classic hit station Belfast 89 with a song called Falling Apart at the Seams. And as that was playing, I just remembered that Carol had been in touch, one of our listeners, on my Monday night show, and said to me, did I know that Marmalade were the first Scottish band to get a number one, which I didn't. So that was a bit of interesting information. And I played Falling Apart at the Seams, especially for Joe D. Thank you for getting in touch. Lawrence is has sent a lot of laughing emojis about my George Jones mix-up. He says, too

funny. Yes. I know, it's just ridiculous, isn't it? Kath has been in touch. She says, hi, Susan. Hi to you, Kath. She says, late in checking in, although I have been listening all evening. Great show as usual. Thank you, Kath. Lovely to know that I have your company and hope you're keeping well. Michael L.A. has been in touch to say, see you, Susan. Didn't I say you're a genius? Yes, I was a genius going by that spelling that you sent. But I did actually know what song it was, and it is that Andante Andante is a beautiful song by ABBA, I have to say. Finally, I get two messages from David of Woodvale. He says, hi, Susan. Hi there, David. He says, I'm a bit late reporting in as I only got back home at 7:30. He says, I've been away all day at the wonderful Balmoral show. My wee feet are walked off me, but it was a great day, and you got great weather for it as well, David. He says, I ended up spending 8 hours. My word, that's a long day. A full day's work there, actually, David. He says, getting dinner now. Please play something loud and proud to keep me awake. I would hate to nod off in the middle of your show, David from Woodville. Well, I do know that David has not nodded off, because he has since sent me some fabulous photographs, a fruity cat and a hedgehog all made up with fruits, you know, like sort of like things you would have seen in the 70s cocktail parties, you know, where they stuck kind of cherries and stuff into cheese with toothpicks. And lovely. And he says, and some photogenic animals at the show today. Yes, and some of these animals are amazing looking. One of them looks like a baby hairy bison. Could that be right? And there's some sort of alpacas, and there's a lovely sort of pig and rabbits. And yeah, that pig is sort of quite interesting coloration to it. Lovely, thank you for that. And yes, of course, the Balmoral show happening right through until Saturday. It's happening in Lisburn at the Icon Exhibition Centre. There's livestock competitions, local food, entertainment. So yes, if you're interested, like David has been, and he obviously recommends it, then do call in and see it. And by the way, David, I have a song by Leonard Cohen that you had asked for. Now, it was a few weeks ago when you were ringing those church bells at the church. So what was that? Maybe the end of April. But we finally have Leonard Cohen's anthem on our system, thanks to Mark Boylan. So I'm going to play that for you later on in the show. Okay? So don't fall asleep. But for now, I'm going to play a bit of Ketty Lester. The song is Love Letters.

0: There you go, Dan, the big O himself, Roy Orbison's Penny Arcade. But where has the time gone? This night has just flown the last 3 hours. I've just got time enough to play 3 more songs before we go to the 10 o'clock news. What I've got lined up is Carole King's Jazz Man. Then we're going to have Jim Reeves, Adios Amigo, and then I'm going to close tonight's show with Leonard Cohen's Anthem. That is especially going to be for our David, who had an amazing experience at the end of last month of April, where he was invited to ring the bells of St. Clair Seamen's Church, at that time he had requested the song. We didn't have it. Now it is up on the system, thanks to our very own Mark Boylan. So let me quickly run you through the schedule here in Belfast 89 tomorrow, Friday the 15th of May. Mike Allen will be in at 8 o'clock in the morning for the breakfast show. At 10, Andrew McBride and Paul Dean will bring their particular brand of hilarity to the mid-morning show. I am in Susan Gillan for Justin at 2 o'clock for the afternoon show. Neil McLaren will present Drive Time at 4. Then at 7 o'clock, Terry White will be here with the evening show. And at 10 until midnight, it will be Pete McVeigh with The Late Show. So plenty of great programs and music to look forward to here on Belfast 89 tomorrow. And yes, of course, when I leave here tonight, don't worry, if you're still in the mood for music, there is the Overnight Jukebox, which will play throughout the night. I have just heard from Angela. She says, hi, Susan. Hi, Angela. She says, it's Angela here in Belfast to say that I love listening to you on the radio and the music is great. Thank you so much. Lovely to hear from you, Angela. I've also heard from Bernadette, who says, hello, Susan. Hello, Bernadette. She says, haven't heard that ABBA track in a long time. Really enjoyed it all and all the tunes tonight. Well, I've very little time left because I want to play you this music, this great 3 tunes that are coming up. So all I've got time for is to say thank you for having Belfast 89 on. If you like us, spread the word. Let everybody know how great we are, and do join me tomorrow at 2 if you can. Good night, take care, stay in your magic.
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1: From the Sky News Centre at 10, it looks increasingly likely there's going to be a race to replace Sir Keir Starmer as leader of the Labour Party. Wes Streeting stood down as Health Secretary, writing a letter to the Prime Minister expressing his frustration at the leadership after substantial election losses last week. Deputy Political Editor at The Spectator, James Hale, thinks Mr. Streeting got the tone just right.
2: It is a letter laser-focused on the anxieties and insecurities of the Labour members and the Labour MPs. It hits all the right notes, pays tribute to Keir Starmer's statesmanship on the world stage, acknowledges the difficult times we're in, but very much talks about Keir Starmer's failings as a leader.
1: He stopped short of launching a leadership bid. Angela Rayner, meanwhile, has said her tax affairs have been cleared up, meaning she's free to stand in any potential leadership race. And the Mayor of Greater Manchester, Andy Burnham, signalled he'll run in the Makerfield by-election, triggered by the resignation of the constituency's MP, Josh Simons. But Jess Phillips, who stood down as safeguarding minister on Tuesday, has told Sky's Electoral Dysfunction podcast she has some concerns.
3: I have a huge fondness for Andy Burnham, but what I would also say is that just be really, really careful of looking entitled. There's a sort of level of entitlement that I feel like I'll just have X, Y and Z synced.
1: In other news, a student has died, with two others being treated after a meningitis outbreak in Reading. The young person attended Henley College in Oxfordshire, according to a GP surgery. The UK Health Security Agency says close contacts have been offered antibiotics. Meanwhile, one of the people quarantined in hospital in England after returning from a hantavirus-hit cruise ship has been discharged. Health officials say they'll now self-isolate at home for 45 days. And the King was welcomed with cheers and chants of Long Live the King when he visited the Jewish community in Golders Green earlier. His Majesty also met two men who were stabbed in the area last month. That's the latest. I'm Steve Eash.

It was a moonlit night in old Mexico. I walked alone between some old adobe haciendas. Suddenly, I heard the plaintive cry of a young Mexican girl.

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1: From the Sky News Centre at 11, a route of return to Westminster has opened up for the Mayor of Greater Manchester, Andy Burnham. He said he'd stand in the by-election triggered by the decision of the MP for Makerfield, Josh Simons, to stand down. But the leader of the Green Party, Zach Polanski, is concerned the people of Makerfield will be bypassed.
2: It's most important what people in Makerfield need and what the constituents need, and I worry sometimes that these by-elections become national circuses, and I think this one will be even more so. So it's really important that ultimately the election is fought on local issues that matter for that constituency.
1: Earlier today, Wes Streeting stepped down as Health Secretary, criticising the PM's leadership. But he stopped short of announcing a bid for the leadership and was replaced by James Murray, who was Chief Secretary to the Treasury. Education Minister Baroness Jackie Smith doesn't believe this is the right moment for a leadership contest.
3: I just hope that my colleagues are thinking carefully about the implications for the country and, frankly, for our future electoral prospects of what they decide to do at this moment in time.
1: The Conservatives say while Labour's in civil war, no one's running the country. In other news, one young person has died and two people are being treated after cases of meningitis in Reading. Close contacts of those affected are being offered antibiotics as a precaution. Meanwhile, one of the people quarantined in hospital in England after returning from a hantavirus-hit cruise ship has been discharged. Health officials say they'll now self-isolate at home for 45 days. The bodies of three women found in the sea off Brighton Beach have now been identified. Police say they don't suspect any third-party involvement in their deaths. 100 jobs are being lost at Spaghetti House. It's shutting all of its restaurants and blaming Brexit, the pandemic and government budgets. And a disciplinary hearing into an allegation Southampton spied on a Middlesbrough training session will be held next Tuesday. The EFL say the Championship playoff final will still go ahead as scheduled a week on Saturday. That's the latest. I'm

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Well, what you don't know doesn't hurt you.

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If I could be for only an hour, if I could be for an hour every day, if I could be for just one little hour, a cute, cute in a stupid ass way. 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

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I'd sing the song that I sang then about the time they called me Shaggy. If I could be for only an hour, if I could be for an hour every day, if I could be for just one little hour, a cute, cute in a stupid ass way. Now tell me, wouldn't it be nice that if one day in paradise I'd sing for all the ladies up there, and they would sing along with me, we'd be so happy there to be, 'cause down below is really nowhere.

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1: From the Sky News Centre at midnight, Andy Burnham has confirmed he'll be requesting permission from Labour's governing body to stand in a by-election in the northwest of England. It's after the MP for Makerfield, Josh Simmons, stepped down to give the Mayor of Greater Manchester a path to return to Westminster. Jess Phillips, who stood down as safeguarding minister on Tuesday, has told Sky's Electoral Dysfunction podcast she has some concerns.
2: I have a huge fondness for Andy Burnham, but what I would also say is that just be really, really careful of looking entitled. There's a sort of level of entitlement that I feel like I'll just have X, Y and Z seat.
1: Reform UK say they will throw everything at the contest. Meanwhile, the Green Party are warning against the by-election becoming a national circus. Wes Streeting, meanwhile, resigned as Health Secretary on the day NHS waiting lists fell to their lowest level in 4 years. He said he'd lost faith in the PM's leadership. But Education Secretary Bridget Phillipson says Sir Keir continues to have her full support.
3: I'm really sorry to see Wes go. He has been a brilliant Health Secretary, but I fundamentally disagree with the position he's taken. I'm sad that he's gone. But I think this is now a chance for us to pause, take a breath as a party and try and draw a line under all of this.
1: In other news, a student has died with two others being treated after a meningitis outbreak in Reading. The young person attended Henley College in Oxfordshire, according to a GP surgery. Meanwhile, one of the people quarantined in hospital in England after returning from a hantavirus-hit cruise ship has been discharged. Health officials say they'll now be self-isolating at home for 45 days. An imam who claimed he had supernatural powers has been jailed for a series of sexual attacks on women and girls. Abdul Halim Khan from East London will serve at least 20 years behind bars. And to sport, and the Championship playoff final, which is meant to take place later this month, might have to be moved, as after Southampton were charged with spying on Middlesbrough before last weekend's semi-final first leg. That's the latest.

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And don't forget to say you heard about Nemo's on Belfast 89 90 60 59 53. 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
1: And the magnificent. I'm back, but the shaker was so bold, most thundering, storming, sound of soul.

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1: From the Sky News Centre at 1, a route of return to Westminster has opened up for the Mayor of Greater Manchester, Andy Burnham. He said he'd stand in the by-election triggered by the decision of the MP for Makerfield, Josh Simmons, to stand down. If elected, he'd be able to join the race to lead the Labour Party. But independent MP Carl Turner, who lost the Labour whip, has this warning for anyone who tries to block Mr Burnham's return.
2: There will be a rebellion in the Labour Party backbenches. That is so almighty, the Labour Party will definitely be into extinction territory because we'll never govern again, because the civil war would be so bloody that we just cannot continue.
1: Meanwhile, Wes Streeting has stepped down as Health Secretary, criticising the PM's leadership. But he stopped short of announcing a bid for the top job and late last night was replaced by former Chief Secretary to the Treasury, James Murray. Deputy Political Editor at The Spectator, James Hale, thinks Mr Streeting's resignation letter got the tone just right.
3: It is a letter laser-focused on the anxieties and insecurities of the Labour members and the Labour MPs. It hits all the right